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Tammy J here with you. Penny Chesney, When the Sun Goes Down. My daughter recently told me that when she was younger, she didn't understand what this song meant. And I'm glad she didn't ask me then, because I don't know what I would have told her. But she gets it now.

Z. Make sure to tune in with Ness tomorrow morning. You're going to vote for the song of the summer. Here's Riley Green. I think this might be one of them. I think this is one of my favorites by him right now.

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country, Ella Langley and her newest Be Her. I'm Tammy J. Happy Sunday. Hope you're having a great weekend. It is almost the evening, almost time to get ready for the week, but not quite yet. Here's Gary Allen.

Blake Shelton. I'm Tammy J. Thanks for being here with me. Megan Maroney, I got my pink sparkle cup at Cane's a couple weeks ago for my birthday, but they didn't have the pink straw that goes with it, but I have the cup. It's really cool.

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0: Eric Church. Happy Sunday. Hope you're having a great afternoon. 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

Big Town. They are so wonderful. I just love listening to their voices all together. I'm Tammy J, and we are getting into the evening. Hope you are doing well, getting all ready for the week ahead. Make sure all the laundry's done that you need. Make sure to prep your meals, lunches, and dinners, and lunch money, and whatever you need. 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All right, here's Stella Lefty.

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crazy. About a week ago, there was a couple posing for some pre-wedding photos by the river up in Mammoth Lakes when Shaboozy and a very large group of friends, I mean, there was probably like 30 people. They were tubing down the river, all tied together, floating down the river, having some fun, minding their own business. But they floated by and they were in the background of the pictures and the photographer was taking video. The wedding guests recognized Shaboozy. He was waving. All the friends were waving and cheering. All the wedding guests were waving and cheering. This couple never once looked behind them, never even broke character. They posed. They smiled for their pictures. So I don't know. I mean, I'm guessing that somebody told them who it was.

0: Susie Z, Corey Kent, Empty Words. I'm Tammy J, bringing you into the Sunday evening, winding down the weekend. You know, we have some really great shows coming up. Thursday, we have Rodney Carrington coming to the Fox Theater with his great comedy. Thursday night, you can still get tickets at bakersfieldlive.com. And then Dustin Lynch is going to be at Vina Robles Amphitheater on October 18th. Tickets are on sale at ticketmaster.com. And then we also have, of course, you know, the Kern County Fair is coming up, starts next month. We have four country concerts next month. We've got Ernest, Gretchen Wilson, Carly Pierce, and Joan Nichols. I am so looking forward to that. I am ready for some cooler weather. I am ready for corn dogs and french fries and cinnamon rolls and anything else that the fair has that I might want to eat. So make sure to keep listening for more concert announcements. And you know we're going to give you tickets to all the great shows here with KUZZ.
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tomorrow morning with Nez. She's going to be by herself as Brent is on vacation. She is going to have you vote for Song of the Summer. It's going to be a really hard choice. Maybe this will be one of them. Ella Langley? Maybe. It's a good choice.

Z, Dina Carter. I'm Tammy J, and if you tune in with Ness tomorrow morning, she's also going to have chances for you to win tickets to Rodney Carrington on Thursday at the beautiful Fox Theater. Here's Hudson Westbrook.

0: And I'm glad somebody's trying to tell him. I'm Tammy J. Happy Sunday. Hope you're having a great evening, getting ready for the week ahead. I know it's going to be a great one. Just think positive. And there are a lot of ways you can listen to us, even if you have errands to run, you're going out of town, anything that you are doing and you might not have a radio around you, don't worry, because we're still going to be there in some way, shape, or form. We're going to figure it out, okay? Because there are a lot of ways you can listen on an iPhone and Android apps, which are completely easy to download and free. And then we are streaming at KUZZ.com. So while you're doing your homework, don't tell your parents I told you, you could have us on in the background. And we are on smart speaker. You just ask your Alexa or Google to play KUZZ, because wherever you are and whatever you're doing, Bakersfield's best country, KUZZ, is going to be there too.
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super hot, so be careful, be prepared. Currently in beautiful Bakersfield, it is under 100, it is 97 degrees, and we're going to kick off another hour of Bakersfield's Best Country with Blake Shelton.

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Womack. I love that song. I always feel small when I stand at the ocean. That is where I reset. I go and I breathe deep, and it just refreshes me. And I really need a trip to the beach very, very soon. Here's John Morgan.

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hydrate, sunscreen, stay inside as much as you can. Currently in beautiful Bakersfield, it is 94 degrees, and I'm Tammy J, and that is my time. I have had so much fun with you this weekend. I will see you next time. And right now, we're going to kick off another hour of Bakersfield's Best Country with Class of 2025, Tucker Wetmore.

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1: Well, hello and welcome to American Country Countdown. I'm your host, Ryan Fox from the ACC O'Reilly Auto Parts Studio. And it's been a while since we heard from this duo, but they're back and celebrating in a big way. I'm talking about Jennifer Nettles and Christian Bush of Sugarland, and they're joining us this and every hour this weekend. Plus, will Ella Langley and Morgan Wallen hang on to the top spot for the second week in a row with I Can't Love You Anymore? Well, not if Luke Combs and Jason Aldean have anything to say about it. So what do you say we line them up and count them down? Kicking things off this weekend, Russell Dickerson. It's worth your wild American Country Countdown.
0: Number.

Russell Dickerson, kicking things off at number 30. That's Worth Your Wild, American Country Countdown. Ryan Fox here. Not sure if your hair is wild or not, but according to a new survey out of the University of Tampa, they have revealed which hair color men prefer when it comes to that significant other. Research finding 67% of men prefer women with brunette hair, associating it with traits like intelligence, independence, competence, and confidence. Blondes are in second place, and while they're often seen as attractive, it says here they're also seen as high maintenance. And guys in this survey say ladies with red hair tend to be the least preferred. Doesn't say why, though. Meanwhile, we got Graylin James. He's a brunette. With Water at a Wedding, ACC.

0: comes up to number 28 on American Country Countdown. Let's rethink some things here with Ryan. Excited to have Sugarland on the show this weekend. So happy they're back on ACC. An interview you're only going to hear right here this weekend. Jennifer and Kristen join after their former ACC number one. All I Want to Do, American Country Countdown.
1: I don't

0: going. Hit number one in August of 2008 here on American Country Countdown. Our guest this weekend, Sugarland. It's All I Want to Do. It's Ryan. So excited to have you guys here, Jennifer Nettles and Christian Bush.
1: Well, hello.
2: How you doing?
0: Well, guys, we're honored to have you here and so excited you guys are going back out on the road.
1: Yeah, we're going on tour, the Ride or Die Tour. It is the 20-year anniversary of our record, Enjoy the Ride. And that record has a ton of hits and so many great songs on it that we love. And we wanted to get back out on the road again and thought, yeah, this is a great celebration.
0: To do it.
1: Yeah.
0: It was hard to believe it's been 20 years since that album came out. It's just wild to think of. Why was this the right album to center a tour around, and why was this the right time to do this?
2: It was kind of timing,
1: yeah.
2: Because we've both been busy. Jennifer's had her world premiere of Juliet has been going on for months now, and in development even longer than that in rehearsals. And I've been making Megan Maroney records, and it's just opened up in our schedule to be the very first next available thing we could do.
1: Yes.
2: And then we were like, oh, great, let's go, because we loved this Little Big Town tour we did about a year and change ago. And we thought, well, let's get back out. And then it sort of coincided with the 20th anniversary of this album. And I was like, oh, then let's go play those songs.
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Dustin Lynch, Easy to Love, 27 on American Country Countdown. Ryan Fox here, and Dustin has been a part of all of Luke Bryan's Crash My Playa concerts down in Mexico. Happens in January, and he's back once again for 2027. Who else is going to take the stage? We'll tell you later on in the countdown. Meanwhile, he is not on the Crash My Playa lineup this year, but I bet he'd be a good fit. Hudson Westbrook, It's Painted You Pretty, number 26, American Country Countdown.

Hudson Westbrook, Painted You Pretty, number 26 on American Country Countdown. It's Ryan Fox, and Sugarland's kids are much bigger than they used to be, but how do they feel about their parents getting back out on the road? We'll ask Sugarland's members, Christian Bush and Jennifer Nettles, that question. After a hit that Christian produced, they got him a CMA Single of the Year nomination. It's Megan Maroney's Am I Okay? An ACC Extra.

0: Megan Maroney and a song produced by Christian Bush of Sugarland. Am I okay? On American Country Countdown, it's Ryan. Speaking of Sugarland, we got them on the show with us this weekend.
1: Well, I love you more than anything in the world. Love your baby girl.
0: Jennifer and Christian, I feel like we've kind of grown up together around you guys. You've been around for 20 years. What a career. You're still kicking. And along the way, you've both raised some really good-looking kids. How blown away would we be if we saw pictures of them? I mean, have they grown like crazy?
2: I mean, my children, I now hug them under their armpits.
0: I'm the same way, man. I know how they got so tall. And then you, Jennifer, your son Magnus, what is he, 13 now?
3: Yeah, 13 and taller than me.
2: Isn't that crazy?
3: 13 and taller than me. Crazy. And his voice is starting to change. He would kill me. He's not going to hear this. He would kill me if I said that. But it is. It's just like, you know, it used to be like sweet little boy voice. And then now sometimes I'll just hear like these chuckles from the living room. Like, ha ha. And I'm like, who is this strange man? Oh, wait.
4: That's you.
0: Yeah, I got a 14-year-old son. Jennifer, I know exactly what that's about. What does he think about you getting back out on the road again with this new tour?
3: I mean, he obviously loves. He's stoked that we are going out because he loves tour. He grew up on the road. Yeah. All our babies did. But he, you know, is still of an age that he loves going out on tour. So he is stoked that we are going out on tour.
4: I love it.
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Lastly in the countdown at number 25, our ACC Heat Seeker, our biggest mover of the week, Coetzel and Ella Langley debuting with Jaded on American Country Countdown. And Ryan, and we mentioned a little earlier that Dustin Lynch will be on the beach once again this year with Luke Bryan for his Crash My Playa concert in Mexico in January. But there is another repeat offender. It's going to be a part of the festivities, and we'll get to that after John Party with his flip-flops on and his boots off. American Country Countdown.

0: Rat. After all the bars are closed in ACC Extra on American Country Countdown. And Ryan, I'm not sure what time the Tiki Bar closes in Mexico, but if you head to Luke Bryan's Crash My Playa in January, you may see T-Rex, because he's one of this year's headliners.
1: Hey, y'all, this is Thomas Rhett, and I'm headed back to Mexico for Luke Bryan's Crash My Playa, January 13th through the 16th, 2027. 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
1: New from Flatland Calvary and ACC Next Track. 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And Ryan, and how well do you know Shaboozy? How about John Michael Montgomery or Bruce Willis? They're all part of our ACC Time Machine, which we'll hop into in two songs. But first, Hardy, Eric Church, Morgan Wallen, and Tim McGraw. It's MacArthur, ACC.

0: at ACC Sure Shot. That one's sure to join the countdown very soon. Kevin Powers and Shaboozy, Move On. 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
0: All right, watch your step as you get in as we take a trip on our ACC Time Machine. We give you the clues, and you tell us the year they happened in. Now, Shaboozy was your first clue, but here's some more. This country song was the biggest hit of the year.
3: I said, hey, pretty lady, won't you give me a sign? I'd give anything to make you my own mind. I'll be your fitness beach, beck and call.
0: That's, of course, John Michael Montgomery with Sold. The number one movie of the year we've traveled to is this classic starring Bruce Willis and Samuel L. Jackson.
4: What are you doing, McCoy? I know what I'm doing.
5: Well, maybe that mine.
0: Remember that one? Die Hard with a Vengeance. And your final clue? Bill Clinton was president. So do you know the year we traveled to? John Michael Montgomery was on top. Bruce Willis and Samuel L. Jackson were kicking booty at the box office. And the 42nd president was in the Oval Office. If you guess the year 1995, the year Shaboozy was born, give yourself a pat on the back. She just won this round of the ACC Time Machine. 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
7: Coast to coast and around the world, this is American Country Countdown. I'm Ryan Fox from the ACC O'Reilly Auto Parts Studio. And pretty soon, Sugarland fans will be flocking to their tour commemorating the 20th anniversary of their album, Enjoy the Ride. It's the Ride or Die Tour. We got Jennifer Nettles and Christian Bush back to tell us all about it here in the next 15 minutes. Meanwhile, lots of people talking about the latest from Jelly Roll. 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

Jelly Roll, number 22. That is Hands Up on American Country Countdown. Ryan here. We track all the biggest stars and the biggest celebrities. And according to a new survey here from Boldy.com, a list of the most overexposed celebrities has come out. These are celebrities we seem to see everywhere. The new survey puts Elon Musk at the top of the list, followed by Taylor Swift, Sydney Sweeney, and Blake Lively. Anyone you think should be added to that list, you can hit me up on socials at Ryan Fox Now. Megan Maroney, not currently on the list, but her song is on our list as an ACC sure shot. Sure to join the countdown very soon. It's Madison, American Country Countdown. Hey.

Well, Langley up 4 spots to number 21 on American Country Countdown. That's Love and Life Again. It's Ryan, and lots of buzz about the return of our guests this weekend, Sugarland, to the road. But when you've been around as long as they have, are there any hits you can leave off the set list without the fans getting mad? We'll ask them after their former ACC number one from December of 2006. Want to? American Country Countdown. Happy.

0: That hit number one here on American Country Countdown in December of 2006 from their album Enjoy the Ride, Sugarland. It's 1-2 on ACC. And Ryan here with Sugarland. Guys, that was on your album Enjoy the Ride. Came out 20 years ago. It's the 20th anniversary of that collection. As you go out to celebrate on your Ride or Die tour, and I'm curious, with all the hits you have so many, what's a hit that if you left it off the set list for this tour, the fans would revolt?
1: Baby Girl.
2: Baby Girl, they'd kill us. Stay,
1: they'd kill us.
2: You know, as a third, I debate, we were just literally making the set list.
1: Yes.
2: Yesterday. And I'm currently juggling the conundrum of this particular question you're asking. It seems like if we didn't put All I Want to Do on there.
1: All I Want to Do, Stuck Like Glue,
2: they get a little angry with.
1: Yes.
2: If not very angry with.
1: Yeah. Want to.
2: I'm not sure they would throw things at us, but they might.
0: I mean, but having all these hits, that's a good problem to have, though.
2: We have very passionate fans.
0: Yes. And speaking of fans, I got to ask for the fans, what's the thought on some new Sugarland music possibly coming down the pike?
2: Oh, yeah. Well, there are a lot of things we can't talk about, like weddings and stuff that we've been to, but we're definitely not going to tell you about new music that we may or may not be doing.
0: Okay, I think there may have been an Easter egg in what you just said there, Christian, somewhere, about a recent big wedding in New York City that you both went to. And new music.
1: Yeah, there's an Easter egg in there for sure, specifically where this tour is related. So, there's going to be some fun stuff that's going to happen on this tour where new music is concerned, but that's all we can say.
2: Yeah, that's it.
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0: Dan and Shay, number 20 at Say So on American Country Countdown. Ryan Fox with all the hits and the stars, coast to coast and around the world. And Riley Green spinning this weekend in the Dakotas, Sioux Falls, South Dakota, and Grand Forks, North Dakota. Getting ready for his new album that's coming out next month called That's Just Me. This one is on it. Think He's Drunk. American Country Countdown.
1: Number 9.

Riley Green with Toby Keith, 19. I just think he's drunk. On American Country Countdown, it's Ryan. And back in the day, this guy used to sell merch for Luke Bryan. In fact, he shares a story about how it all came about after he sings this former ACC number one from 2022. She had me at Heads Carolina, an ACC extra. I was

0: chart topper from Cole Swindell back in 2022. She had me at Heads Carolina on American Country Countdown. It's Ryan with all the hits. And before Cole was putting out songs that we all sing along to, like that one, believe it or not, he was standing behind the merch table of another Georgia boy. In fact, Cole opened up about that recently on Tracy Lawrence's Roadhouse podcast.
1: You sold merch for Luke Bryan for 3 years or so, something like that. How did you wind up doing that for him?
2: I had met him. I was still in college. He had already moved here and had a publishing deal.
1: You knew him before?
2: I did. You know, he had a band that he'd come back to our little college town in Statesboro, Georgia, and play. And he came back one weekend to do a show and came up with Fraternity House. We were in the same fraternity, just different times. He was changing his strings and asked if he could play something he had written. And at that time, I'm playing cover songs in bars, singing your songs, every song I've ever loved, you know, having a blast. He played that, and I'm like, you wrote that? It floored me. I'm like, I have to figure out how to do that. This is cheating. I'm up here singing other people's songs. That really is what made me want to be a songwriter. So I'd kind of pick his brain. I'm sure I annoyed the crap out of it. When I got to town, I was writing and just trying to, not songs anybody will ever hear, hopefully, but
1: just you gotta have a lot of bad ones to get that one good one, brother.
2: That's right, brother. And so Luke needed a merch guy and I needed a job, and it just kind of, I went out for a weekend. He's like, come out, we'll try it out. And I was out there for 3 years and just writing when I could, you know. Me and Michael Carter would be on the road writing in between me setting up merch, and finally wrote you know, something I guess I was proud enough to play for Luke, and it just kind of started from there.
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5: Hi, I'm Peter Sagal. 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

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It's What If We Don't on American Country Countdown. You got Ryan, and everyone wants to talk about Ella Langley, everything from her career to her dating life. And about the latter, there's a country star responding to those rumors. We'll tell you who it is, and you'll hear from him in 6 minutes. First, though, Lainey Wilson and John Mayer, Bone Keys Wallet, AC.

0: here on ACC, Tucker Wetmore, brunette, on American Country Countdown. You got Ryan Fox, and Ella Langley is one of the hottest stars in all of music right now. Her personal life, certainly center stage, and there's some rumors that have been circulating involving her and Tucker spending quality time together, which he was asked about during his recent number one party in Nashville.
1: I don't really pay attention to all that stuff, honestly. 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You know, I like to live my life and make music and play shows and go fishing and hang out with my buddies and write songs and act like an idiot most of the time. And, you know, I don't let all the outside stuff really get to me too much.
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Zach John King, number 17. Let's get to drinking on American Country Countdown. Here with Ryan Fox. And we go back to back with the Zachs, from Zach John King to Zach Tom and South of Sanity, number 16 on ACC. Blaine.

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1: 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I'll be the man named...
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0: Mutiny, starring Jason Statham, out this weekend. It's rated R. And also new this weekend, an old friend returns to your TV.
3: I've been many places, I've seen many things.
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3: Right there?
0: That's right. Conan O'Brien is back on HBO Max with season 3 of his travel show, Conan O'Brien Must Go. And that's what's new and now this weekend on American Country Countdown, paid for by NHTSA. 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
0: 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This is American Country Countdown. 2 hours down, 2 hours to go. I'm Ryan Fox from the ACC O'Reilly Auto Parts Studio. And before our guest Sugarland got back together to tour here this fall, they're both doing their own thing. We talk about that with Jennifer Nettles and Christian Bush here in the next 15 minutes. But first, Morgan Wallen's got another big hit on ACC. This one moving up four notches this weekend. It's Been By Now. American.

Morgan Wallen, number 15 on American Country Countdown. It's been by now. I'm Ryan Fox, and the ladies of country have been leading the way with our on-demand interviews lately at AmericanCountryCountdown.com. You can hear our chats with recent guests Lauren Elena, Stella Lefty, Ashley Cook, too, right there on the website, and also our conversations with John Rich of Big and Rich and Joe Don Rooney of Rascal Flatts. AmericanCountryCountdown.com is where it's at. Meanwhile, new dad Parker McCollum is checking in with an ACC Next track. New and now, Killing Me is on ACC. One.

last week's guest here on ACC, Lauren Elena with Chase Matthew. All My Exes, number 14 on American Country Countdown. It's Ryan Fox with all the hits and the stars, coast to coast and around the world. Just because Sugarland hasn't been creating new music or touring together lately doesn't mean they haven't been busy. So what have they been up to? They're going to tell us after their former ACC number one, Stuck Like Glue, American Country Countdown. Absolutely.

0: Blue.
1: A big old hit for our guest Sugarland from back in 2010 on American Country Countdown. That's Stuck Like Glue. You got Ryan having so much fun here with Christian Bush and Jennifer Nettles of Sugarland going back out on tour here this fall. But even though you guys haven't been on the road, you've been so busy. Jennifer, you've done Broadway plays. You are doing this off-Broadway play 2 called Julia, the Poison Queen of Palermo. And is there anything you're not doing with this play? You wrote it. You star in it. I assume you're probably running the curtains, too, back there?
2: She's guiding the boat, and she's blowing all of the air into the actual sail to get it to go somewhere.
3: We are nothing in Sugarland if not ambitious, and that it is quite ambitious, this musical, to have written it and, written the book and the music and the lyrics and to be starring in it. So it's thrilling, you know. It's a long-held dream that I've been working on for a long time. It just had its off-Broadway debut in New York, down at the Perlman Arts Center, and So it went wonderfully well, and I was, thrilled with the response and thrilled with the opportunity, and hopefully it's now going to be making its way onward to Broadway.
2: We are going to say that out loud over and over again. Yes. It is going to make its way
1: to Broadway. Let's manifest this.
3: Yes.
2: That's right.
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I'm Ryan Fox, and we go back-to-back with Luke with two spots on this weekend survey. This time flying solo, up one this weekend at number 12, Country and She Knows It, AC

Luke Bryan, number 12. Country and She Knows It on American Country Countdown. It's Ryan Sugarlands hanging with us this weekend. Jennifer Nettles and Christian Bush. And did you know that Christian has a very big connection to Megan Maroney? Yeah, wait to hear what it is and how the two met after Megan seeing 6 months later in A.

She's been super busy on her sold-out Cloud 9 world tour. Megan Maroney, 6 months later on American Country Countdown. You got Ryan here with our guest this weekend, Sugar.

0: Christian Bush and Jennifer Nettles here with us right now. So cool to have you guys here. You, Christian, are Megan Maroney's producer. Some folks may not know that. What a string of hits you and Megan have put together. Is it true, though, that Megan used to be your intern?
1: Yes, she was an accounting major, and she came from the University of Georgia. And the man who runs the music business program there called us and said, hey, you know, we know you have an internship available. Would you take this particular student? And we said, sure. And she came and worked for us for a good, you know, semester, maybe longer. And then afterwards, after it was over, she came to us and said, would you produce some songs on me? And we were like, what? You didn't even tell us you sang or wrote songs. And then I was like, no, we don't produce the intern. You know, and I was like, my brother was like, Christian, you really ought to listen to the songs. And God bless my brother, Brandon. So we listened to him, and Hair Salon was one of the first songs in there. It was on her first EP, and so was this song called Fix You Too. And I was impressed. And so we sat in there and started working, and I've now recorded everything she's ever sung into a microphone.
2: Quite successfully.
1: So it's
2: pretty cool. I might add, quite successfully. Yeah. I mean,
1: I like to call her the rudder and the safe.

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0: Kenny Chesney at number 11 this weekend on American Country Countdown. That's Carry On. Here with Ryan, there's lots of success around Ella Langley's hit Choosin' Texas, and that has expanded into the world of entertainment. Which Hollywood A-lister is trying his hand at the Ella mega hit? Find out here in two songs. First, though, up two spots to land in the top 10. John Morgan, Kid Myself, American Country Countdown.
1: Number 10.

biggest songs in music history. Unbelievable. Ella Langley and Choosin' Texas on American Country Countdown. By the way, that song just made Billboard history. It's now spent 18 weeks at number one on the Billboard All-Genre Hot 100 chart. It breaks a record Beyonce had held since 2003. It gives Ella the title of the most weeks atop the chart in a single calendar year by a female artist this century. It's a crazy stat. And recently at Ella's concert, she has begun introducing the song on stage by playing a clip from The Tonight Show starring Jimmy Fallon. In it, Jimmy and one Matthew McConaughey are playing a bluegrass version of Choosin' Texas. Check this out.

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7: May 15, 9 a.m. Two women quietly waiting at the doctor's office. Woman 1 says, "Cold day, huh?" Woman 2, "What's that?" Woman 1, "Kinda cold today." Woman 2, "Yeah, wasn't expecting that." Woman 1, "What is it, 47 degrees? Woman 2, "No, more like 45. Woman 1, Yeah, makes sense. At least it's not raining. Woman 2, "That would be sad." Woman 1, "So sad." Woman 2, "The weather." Woman 1, "Crazy." 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

Blake Shelton. Letterman Anyway, American Country Countdown. It's Ryan. And up next, we bring the feel good as we take a look on the bright side. You're ready to smile while Taylor Swift sings I Knew It, I Knew You on AC.

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0: It's Ryan. And back in April of 2016, Lucy and Hannah Robertson were heartbroken when their then 3-year-old tabby cat disappeared. As an outdoor cat, Charlie would spend her days roaming the streets. But one day, after recently moving to a new area, she never returned home. 10 years passed, and no sign of Charlie. Then, last month, a breakthrough. They received a call from a vet saying Charlie had been found. You see, a person living nearby had found her living in the bushes and fed the supposed stray for weeks before taking her to the vet. The vet scanned the microchip and found the number to call Hannah and Lucy, Charlie's owners. By the way, Hannah says the first thing the vet said was that they were very shocked the cat had been missing for 10 years. But friendly tabby was in great health and made the return trip home safe and sound. And that's the story of the cat that's got 9 lives and just about used all of them. And it's stories like these that make us love taking a look on the bright side. Paid for by Wyman Stainless Steel. 3-in-1. 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Shine. Protect. Your kitchen says a lot about you. Let it brag.
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2: 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American Country Countdown. I'm Ryan Fox from the ACC O'Reilly Auto Parts Studio. And here in the next 15 minutes, we have a little fun with our guests this weekend, Sugarland. And can Ella Langley and Morgan Wallen repeat at number one for the second week in a row with I Can't Love You Anymore? Well, there's only one way to find out. Let's get back to the countdown. And Josh Ross, hey, how you look?

Josh Ross at number 8 on American Country Countdown. That's Hey Hey Look here with Ryan Fox. And what did you think of when you first woke up this morning? Well, according to Sleep Junkie, about 56% of men and 48% of women woke up thinking about their job or finances. Been there. Meanwhile, Chase Matthews about to wake up and find himself in the countdown. An ACC sure shot. Sure to join the countdown very soon with this one. Holding it down. American Country Countdown.

Morgan Wallen and a former ACC number one at number seven this weekend. It's Don't We, American Country Countdown. Ryan Fox, Sugarland's hanging with us this weekend. Christian Bush and Jennifer Nettles. And we have cooked up a fun little game to play with our friends after their former ACC number one already gone, an ACC

0: That one reached number one here on American Country Countdown in January of 2009. Sugarland, already gone. It's Ryan here with Sugarland, Jennifer Nettles, and Christian Bush. All right, as we wrap up here, we're going to play a little game of Don't Sugarcoat It with Sugarland.
1: Okay.
0: Brutally honest answers are welcome here. You guys have been doing this for a while. You probably have seen each other at your best and worst. Who has the most embarrassing tour habit?
2: Oh, I mean, mine's... I have Bob Marley shower hour.
1: Oh, you do have Bob Marley.
0: You just turn on the Bob Marley and then...
2: I turn on Bob Marley and I take a shower for an entire hour.
1: That's amazing.
2: Because these are all in arenas and they're like basketball and hockey.
1: You can just turn on the shower.
2: And the shower just
1: around amongst... You should turn them all on and just run
2: and,
1: through.
2: And just go in it like they're sprinklers.
1: Yeah.
2: Okay.
1: As a matter of fact, I demand it.
2: That's a whole different Bob Marley shower hour, but...
0: I like this, though.
2: It was chill and relaxed, but now I'm going to have a little exercise.
0: Well, I have to say that my 14-year-old son would love Bob Marley shower hour, Christian, because his showers are already notoriously long.
2: Look, pass it on, man. Pass it on.
0: Yeah, I've got the water bill to prove it. Okay, a couple more questions for you. Who among you, Jennifer or Christian, is more likely to send a text accidentally to the wrong person?
2: That would be young Miss Nettles.
1: I'm not the most technologically, like, I don't have a ton of patience with it. So I can see myself with fast fingers.
2: I've been watching her fingers. It's a specific way she holds her phone. Because it came from Blackberries.
1: Yes.
2: And it's a sort of bottom and up.
1: You remember Blackberries, huh?
2: Oh, yeah.
1: Anybody out there?
2: And I could see her moving so fast because her brain moves really fast that her fingers move and she's like, uh-oh.
1: I could see that.
2: I could see that happening.
1: I don't have any that I could like account for, but I can totally see it happening.
0: Love it. Finally, Christian and Jennifer of Sugarland, who takes longer to get ready for a show? Jennifer is pointing to herself here. Is it by like a wide margin?
1: I mean, makeup. Like, it is what it is to me.
2: It is what it is.
1: And the choices that I make. I don't have to do it.
2: You know what?
1: I choose to do it.
2: Don't shame her like this. I'm in a band with a girl.
0: That's totally fine. You know, I would say Jennifer takes longer to get ready, but we did learn about you, Christian, and your Bob Marley shower hour. So
1: shower hour? Who knows?
2: You know, my post show is much longer.
1: It evens out.
3: Hey there, ladies and gentlemen. We've now reached our cruising altitude for the 30 biggest hits in America. 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
11: What is dedication?
12: The thing that drives me every day as a dad is Dariano. We call him Day-Day for short. Every day he's hungry for something, whether it's attention, affection, knowledge. And there's this huge responsibility in making sure that when he's no longer under my wing, that he's a good person. I think the advice I would give is you don't need to know all the answers. The craziest thing was believing that your dad knew everything. So as a dad, you felt like you had to know everything. You had to get everything right. It's okay to make mistakes. As long as it's coming from love, then, you know, it kind of starts to work itself out. 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

Shane Brown up four notches to number six on American Country Countdown. That's Woman. I'm Ryan. And up next, it's our ACC Inside America. And what's something that only 5% of Americans used to do that now has jumped to 48%? The answer that may surprise you after Rodney Atkins and his former ACC number one. It's America. American Country Countdown.

0: 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Rodney Atkins with an ACC Extra.
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2: Inside America.
0: It's Ryan. And according to a new survey from Pew Research Center, Americans used to not travel as much. In fact, back in 1990, only 5% of Americans had a passport. Compare that to 2023, when that number had risen to 48%. So the question was asked, how many countries have you traveled to outside the U.S.? The responses ranged from none to 10 or more, and according to those who took the survey, 23% said they had never visited a foreign country. In total, 41% of Americans have visited no more than one country outside the U.S., while 27% of those polled have visited at least five countries. So how many countries have you traveled to, and where do you plan to go next? You can hit me up at Ryan Fox Now on socials. And that's this weekend's ACC Inside America. 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

Shane Proffitt and an ACC Extra on American Country Countdown. That's Long Live Country. It's Ryan Fox with all the hits and the stars, coast to coast and around the world. And it's been about a slow climb for Riley Green. What's that mean? We delve deeper with RG in two songs. First, though, Stella Lefty and Boston. Number four.

0: worst way. Riley Green and ACC Extra on American Country Countdown. It's Ryan. And speaking of Riley, he was recently on CBS Mornings when he talked about how his stardom has been a slow climb.
1: Yeah, it's I've been so fortunate that my success was gradual. You know, as early 20s, I don't know if I could have handled what I've got going on right now, but it's been really motivating. You know, I've done it for well over 10 years now.
2: But you were in construction.
1: I was. Yeah, I was building houses for a living. I signed a record deal in 2018 and put my tool belt up and really went on the road heavy. And it's just, as a songwriter, it's so great when people are like relating to the music.
2: Yeah.
1: And you hear them singing those songs back to you, you know, on the road. So when you see it growing, it just makes you want to go play more shows and keep grinding. So it's a really great time to be in country music, because I think the genre as a whole is becoming more popular everywhere.
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0: Bailey Zimmerman at number 4 on American Country Countdown. That is Chevy Silverado and Ryan Fox. And what does Jason Aldean have in common with Cody Johnson and the band Nickelback? Hold on for this after Jason sings Don't Tell on Me, ACC.
1: Number 3.

0: Jason Aldean up one this weekend to number 3 on American Country Countdown. It's Don't Tell On Me. It's Ryan. So what does Jason have in common with Cody Johnson and the band Nickelback? Well, they're all going to headline the same festival. All 3 will headline the Hondo Rodeo in Tampa next spring. February 26th to the 28th. It's when it'll take place at the home of the Tampa Bay Buccaneers.
1: Coming up next.
0: And you don't want to leave us now. On the way, we reveal the number 1 song in the land. An American Country Countdown comes right back.
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3: Welcome back to American Country Countdown. It's Ryan, and new dates have been announced by Luke Combs for his tour in 2027. The My Kind of Saturday Night Tour, all big stadiums starting April 3rd at the home of the Dallas Cowboys, then shows in Minneapolis, Detroit, and Pittsburgh, to name a few. Meanwhile, rolling onto your radio now, it's Luke with Be By You, American Country Countdown. No.

weekend to land at number 2 on American Country Countdown. That's Be By You. It's Ryan Fox. And now we have arrived to the number 1 song in America. And it's by a couple artists who have taken country music by storm. For the female half of this duo, this song marks the 3rd number 1 from her latest album, Dandelion, following other huge hits, Be Her and Choosin' Texas. And this feat has made a little history for her, too. You see, with this number 1, her latest album becomes only the 13th album by a woman to produce 3 Billboard Country Airplay number 1s since that chart began back in 1990. And this puts her in elite company, including stars such as Kelsea Ballerini, Winona, Dina Carter, and Jody Messina, all of her albums with 3 number 1s on them. Pretty cool indeed. And it's that 3rd number 1 that for the 2nd week in a row is the number 1 song in the land. The number 1 song in America on American Country Countdown for the 2nd straight week belongs to Ella Langley and Morgan Wallen. This is I Can't Love You Anymore. No.

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The countdown was created by Casey Kasem, Dom Bastani, and Tom Rounds. ACC is a production of Westwood One. Special thanks to Chris Carson, Dingo O'Brien, Corey Linton, and Susan Stevens for helping us bring you the biggest hits and the biggest stars every weekend right here. A big thanks to our special guests this week, Jennifer Nettles and Christian Bush of Sugarland. And make sure you join us next week when more big stars will be stopping by, and we may just have a brand new number one song. Until then, this is Ryan Fox saying be safe, take care of each other, and we'll see you then.

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3: Happy Monday, everybody. Granger Smith here, your After Midnight host. I've got show number 1690 ready to go for you right now. A whole bunch of good country music, a good news story I'm going to read for you this hour. I've also got Nashville news with Ann Hudson this hour. Stories about your favorite stars out there in Nashville. Thank you for starting the work week with me. It's an honor to be here with you. Here we go. It's officially Monday. It's After Midnight.

0: All right, here's a good news story. A Michigan mother has grown one free community pantry into a 20-location movement built around dignity and kindness.
1: Okay, cool.
0: Alyssa Curtis founded the Shame Free Collective to offer food, hygiene products, and baby supplies without payment or judgment. 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
1: Love this gesture. That's great.
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0: Thanks for being here on After Midnight with Granger Smith. All night long with a soundtrack that you didn't even know you needed. 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

I got a topic I want to discuss next hour. I want to hear from you on this. What do kids need these days? What do kids need these days? Think about it. It could go any direction with your answer. Call me. We'll talk next hour. 866-607-8383.

0: Hey, Granger, this is Barbara. I work at a small airport in Mesa, Arizona. I love listening to you at the end of my shift, plus my ride home. It's great you keep me going. Keep up the good work, and God bless you.
1: Ah, thank you so much for that. Thank you for listening tonight.

0: It's time for some Country Thoughts with Earl Dibbles Jr.
1: I'm not saying I'm addicted to fishing, but my boat has more photos than my house.
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0: Ann Hudson's in the studio. She's got stories about her favorite starts in Nashville with some Nashville news. What's going on in Music City?
1: Well, you know, there's so much controversy about this one thing Zach Bryan does at his concert every night. And I'm curious what you think about it, Granger. We'll talk about it coming up in your Nashville news next.

0: from Nashville's Music Row. It's Ann Hudson.
1: All right, so if you've ever been to a Zach Bryan concert, you might have freaked out a little bit when the banjo player appears to have a heart attack on stage during the song Revival. Obviously, he is fine, but for people that have never seen the show or don't know it's a skit, they always freak out because obviously that's jarring if you're seeing someone on stage. But I more so always think this isn't safe because, I don't know, I guess I was taught from a young age when you act like something like this, it could actually happen. And that did happen. Do you remember Colonel Bruce Hampton? He literally was performing and used to fake heart attacks on stage. And he had a heart attack on stage and died during his own 70th birthday tribute.
2: Wow.
1: And no one thought it was real because he faked them so much on stage and literally maybe could have been saved. I don't know.
2: Yeah, I'm kind of torn a little bit because, yes, that is Crying Wolf. And yes, I see how it's jarring. But it actually looked like a good performance.
3: It did.
2: I was into it watching that video. If you're listening right now and you haven't seen this video, go look it up on YouTube. But that might be the best part of a Zach Bryan show that I've ever seen.
1: Is the banjo player faking a heart attack?
2: I was all in. I was invested in this moment because he jumps back up and just hits this banjo. And it sounded really good.
1: He did.
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5: Welcome to Monday, everybody. It's After Midnight. I'm your host, Granger Smith. Hour number two starts right now. And I always say at hour number two, whatever the reason you're up early, the reason you're up late right now, I'm just glad you're with me. You're not alone. I've got this topic I want to discuss this hour. What do you think kids need these days? What do you think kids need these days? Call me with that. I'll put you on the air. 866-607-8383. I've also got our old Nibbles Jr., the country boy, coming in here with a dumb criminal story. It's hour number two. It's after midnight. Let's go.

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1: Asking this question, what do you think kids need these days? This is our topic of the hour. We've been running this for several shows. I think we've gotten some really good phone calls. I want to take yours, put you on the air. I've got my producer, The Ann Man, sitting with me. Our number, 866-607-8383. What do you think? I don't think I've asked you yet. You've got two kids.
2: Yeah. We talked a little bit about it. Mentorship, I think, is something that's missing in kids right now.
1: Mentorship.
2: I think that we do kind of swing, of course, one direction where a lot of things have happened to a lot of kids, and maybe also it's been very much in the news. But, smart mentorship, I would say, let's say that. Don't just send your kid off with anyone, but, someone you trust, know, love, and that they trust, know, and love. And to be able to pour into the next generation is an honor for an older person, and it's invaluable for the younger person.
1: Yeah, that's so good. Avoiding age segregation, we talked about last week. 866-607-8383.
3: A good answer to some of the things that have already been mentioned is intergenerational friendships. I think in order to understand community, we need to have friends that are older and younger than us, that span generations. And that will help us have respect for our elders and also have an understanding of the issues that, people younger than us face. And so I think that will help.
1: I think she nailed it.
2: It's so good.
1: It's something not often talked about, but we're doing this to ourselves. I took my son to pre-K today. And he drops off with his exact age group.
2: Yeah.
1: That's right. Because that's just what we do.
2: Yeah.
1: But we put people and kids and adults and older people, we put them in homes and schools and jobs with their same group. 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
4: Hello. I think kids today need to disconnect. 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Just disconnect. Thank you. Have a great day.
1: Have you seen the movie WALL-E?
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1: They may not know what the earth looks like. 866-607-8383.
0: Don't be a part of the show tonight. 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It's After Midnight with Granger Smith.
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11: Yeah, hi. 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
12: This is a joke.
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continuing this conversation, what do kids need these days? 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How do you see this going down? 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
1: Just another wonderful day running down the roads, listening to you on my way to Atlanta. Thank you, sir, for being up at this hour, playing good music, and being a good voice on the radio.
2: Well, thank you, sir. I appreciate that very much.

A school director in Arkansas is in big trouble after being accused of running a kid fight club. Yeah, seriously. It turns out rule number one doesn't apply when someone's recording it on video. Earl Dibbles Jr. is going to share this dumb criminal story with us next.

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1: Now this one right here, what was she thinking? A school teacher in Arkansas got herself arrested for running what folks are calling a kid fight club. Yeah, you heard me right. There's video of teachers telling kids to hit each other right there where the sun don't shine. A whole crew of them got hauled off to jail with bonds higher than a deer stand in November. I mean, come on. That ain't how you run a school. Dumb.
0: Thanks so much for hanging out here on After Midnight with Granger Smith.
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6: Hey, thanks for starting Monday here with me on After Midnight, y'all. So grateful for you third shifters listening to the show, making this America's favorite radio program, and keeping America rolling 24/7. That's what you do on this third shift. I'm Granger Smith, your host. I'm going to talk about some things that went down on this day in history coming up. I got a little list I want to read for you. Plus some Nashville news with Ann Hudson, stories about your favorite stars out there in Nashville. All of this coming up real soon, so don't go anywhere.

Okay, did you know that 70% of the world's population watched this one sporting event on this day? Hang on, I'll remind you what that was in history, plus some other things coming up in two songs.

0: about history, and he's even got the diploma to prove it. It's time for This Day in History on After Midnight with Granger Smith.
1: On this day, August the 24th, 79 AD, Mount Vesuvius erupted. 1814, British troops set fire to the White House. 1821, Spain accepted Mexico's independence. 1875, Captain Webb became the first person to swim the English Channel. 2006, Pluto was demoted from a planet to a dwarf planet. Poor guy. 2008, Summer Olympics in Beijing became the world's most watched TV event ever at 5 billion people. That's 70% of the world's population. Some famous birthdays include actor Chad Michael Murphy, WWE CEO Vince McMahon, comedian Dave Chappelle, legendary wrestler Rocky Johnson, and NBA great Reggie Miller. Those are just a few things that went down on this day in history.
0: Thanks so much for hanging out here on After Midnight with Granger Smith.
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What do kids need these days? 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

0: Tank Rangers. It's Hannah. I am up listening to you because I work at the airport and I have to be at work at 5. So I'm not listening to you on my way to work. So just keep it up.
1: Thank you for those kind words. 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

0: We have Ann Hudson in the studio bringing us some Nashville news from out there in Music City. What you got, Ann?
1: Yeah. So Russell Dickerson, he took a major fall in the middle of a concert, but what he did next proved he's just like a total pro. The video and the story coming up in your Nashville news next.

0: Here's what's new in Nashville. Here's Ann Hudson.
1: Oh, so Russell Dickerson, he joined the long list of country stars who've taken a spill on stage while he was performing. She Likes It in Ohio. He climbed up on one of the speakers to, you know, get closer to his fans, but it fell over and it took him down with it. He literally, like, disappeared for a moment, but then... popped right up like nothing had happened. Have you ever taken a big fall on stage, Granger?
2: All my biggest injuries of my life were from stages.
1: Really?
2: I've broke two ribs and one sent straight through my lung.
1: How? You don't strike me as the type to go doing flips on stage. What'd you do?
2: Another one, similar to that Russell video, it was in College Station, Texas. I ran into a low-hanging speaker and 8 stitches later and all blood on my face in front of everyone.
1: Stop.
2: I've also dislocated a shoulder, ripped it completely out of socket from holding onto a truss when the speaker went forward without me.
1: Oh, no.
2: And then, yeah, but the worst was New Jersey, two ribs and one straight through my lung. That was a monitor that was hanging off the edge of the stage, and I just stepped on it like normal, and it went forward, and I went with it onto barricade on my back and just... tore through my ribs.
3: Were any of those on Instagram or TikTok?
2: They're all on YouTube. Yeah.
3: Wow.
2: Unfortunately.
1: Oh, we got to pull those.
2: My kids still watch them.
1: Well, I'm glad you're okay. You survived.
2: Yeah, I survived, and so did Russell, apparently.
1: Yeah.
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1: Ann with an E.
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5: Monday morning, third shifters, thank you for getting the week started with us. Glad to be here right alongside you. Granger Smith here, your host of After Midnight. Asking this question, what's your favorite thing about fall? Could be anything. Everybody's got a different answer, and I want to hear from you. 866-607-8383. Also, Earl Dibbles Jr., the country boy's got a dumb criminal story for us. All this here with a bunch of good country music. It's After Midnight Hour number 4 going on right now. Here we go.

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1: Okay, asking this question, it's this time of year, so this is our topic of the hour. We've been running this topic for several shows. It's been really good. The question is, what is one of your favorite things about fall? Notice I changed it a little bit. Not what is one your favorite. Yeah. What is one of your favorite things about fall?
2: Great calls last week. See if this week can be better.
1: So good. You still sticking with football?
2: Oh, yeah. I tell you, it's kind of the hub and spoke. You know, I feel like it's the center kind of fall. Everything kind of stems from it. I don't know, because you kind of rearrange your social activities. It seems like a lot around it.
1: Yeah. Including dove hunting, including cold weather.
2: That's right.
1: And you know,
2: weddings.
1: The weddings.
2: That's why we have a Wednesday wedding. Can't do it on football day.
1: So tell me, I want you to call me. What's your favorite, one of your favorite things about fall? 866-607-8383.
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1: Yeah, Minnesota's a true four-season state.
2: For sure, yeah. You get winter.
1: You get winter. You got a real fall. You got real leaves changing. You get to can. Our fall in Texas is so short. You notice that?
2: Unfortunately, yeah.
1: I mean, we have summer, and then summer ends about September 1st, and then it has a four-day break, and then summer comes back with a vengeance on September 5th. And then summer lasts for another 2 months until about mid-November.
2: That's why you dove hunt at 6 a.m.
1: Yeah.
2: Yeah.
1: And in mid-November, we get fall. And fall lasts for about a week. And then it gets freezing.
2: Yeah. Then you don't want to go outside again. Yep.
1: 866-607-8383.
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1: Yeah, good call. Well, I wonder where she lives.
2: Well, it's somewhere that happens.
1: Vermont.
2: Not here. That's right. Yeah. Exactly.
1: 866-607-8383.
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1: 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Joy comes from a different place. It's different than happiness. Joy comes from peace and relationship with our Lord and Savior, Jesus Christ. 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
1: I'm Earl Dibbles Jr. I'm a country boy. I'm an honest boy, too, and crime don't pay. I got a story to prove it. A restaurant's closed-circuit TV spotted a burglar swipe a tourist's Gucci purse. The victim was chatting it up with a friend at a bar. That's when a woman in a hot pink dress came walking on by and slipped it off the back of her chair. The thief had quite the night, running up $1,800 on that victim's old credit card. The suspect faced grand theft charges if she gets caught. I hope she had fun, because it's kind of dumb.
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0: Monday, early risers. Welcome to After Midnight with me, Granger Smith, your host. Hey, I've got some good news to kick your Monday off with, plus some Nashville news. Doesn't necessarily have to be good, but it's news about your favorite stars out there in Nashville and what they're up to. Ann Hudson's got you covered on that. Hey, I'm glad you're here. Thank you for making this America's favorite radio program.

0: 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A Michigan mother has grown one free community pantry into a 20-location movement built around dignity and kindness.
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0: 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She runs the nonprofit as its only unpaid employee and is now adding a 21st pantry after neighbors have been asking about bringing ideas to their communities. 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
1: Love this gesture. That's great.
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You know, I brought this up last hour, and I'm still looking for your phone call. Question is this: what is your favorite thing about fall? 866-607-8383.

0: up this morning, 3 a.m., North Carolina, hauling chicken feed to these chicken farms so we can feed this wonderful country with chicken. Thank you for what you do. Listen to you every single morning. Have a good one.
1: Thank you so much, bro. I appreciate you.

0: Ann Hudson's in the studio. She's got stories about her favorite stars in Nashville with some Nashville news. What's going on in Music City?
1: Well, you know, there's so much controversy about this one thing Zach Bryan does at his concert every night. And I'm curious what you think about it, Granger. We'll talk about it coming up in your Nashville news next. Blaine.

0: Music Row. It's Ann Hudson.
1: All right, so if you've ever been to a Zach Bryan concert, you might have freaked out a little bit when the banjo player appears to have a heart attack on stage during the song Revival. Obviously, he is fine, but for people that have never seen the show or don't know it's a skit, they always freak out because obviously that's jarring if you're seeing someone on stage. But I more so always think this isn't safe because, I don't know, I guess I was taught from a young age when you act like something like this, it could actually happen. And that did happen. Do you remember Colonel Bruce Hampton? He literally was performing and used to fake heart attacks on stage. And he had a heart attack on stage and died during his own 70th birthday tribute.
2: Wow.
1: And no one thought it was real because he faked them so much on stage and literally maybe could have been saved. I don't know.
3: Yeah, I'm kind of torn a little bit because, yes, that is Crying Wolf. And yes, I see how it's jarring. But it actually looked like a good performance.
2: It did.
3: I was into it watching that video. If you're listening right now and you haven't seen this video, go look it up on YouTube. But that might be the best part of a Zach Bryan show that I've ever seen.
1: Is the banjo player faking a heart attack?
3: I was invested in this moment because he jumps back up and just hits this banjo and it sounded really good.
1: He did.
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1: Good Monday morning. 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
2: This is KUZZ News. Good Monday morning. Jeff Lamucci here. A 17-year-old former high school quarterback has been identified as the teenager fatally shot during a football game at Bakersfield's Independence High School.
3: Injuries. RP advising juvenile shot another juvenile at the basketball court.
2: The New York Post reports Levi Brown was shot just minutes into the game Friday night at the school on Old River Road and later died at Kern Medical. Police have arrested a 15-year-old boy on suspicion of murder and gang activity. Investigators say Brown and the suspect knew each other, and the shooting stemmed from a fight and not a random act of violence. Audio from KGET. Police are asking for help identifying 2 suspects in a Southwest Bakersfield burglary. Officials say the pair broke into a business in the 6300 block of White Lane July 27th. One suspect is a man in his 30s wearing a Pittsburgh Steelers hat. The other is a woman in her 30s wearing glasses. Anyone with information should call the Bakersfield Police Department. Actress Shelley Fabre is dead at the age of 82. She starred as the teen daughter on the Donna Reed Show. Decades later, she scored another major role as the lead character's girlfriend on the ABC sitcom Coach. Kyle Kirkwood is the winner of the Freedom 250 Grand Prix in Washington, D.C.
4: As the Secretary of Transportation waves the checkered flag, Kyle Kirkwood wins an American on the top step of the podium at the Freedom 250.
2: That's the call on Fox. Sunday's race started and finished in front of the U.S. Capitol and included 7 turns around the National Mall for a total of 147 laps. President Trump and the First Lady were both in attendance and took a ceremonial lap around the course before the race. The president also waved the green flag to start the race. The event is one of several major events organized by Freedom 250, a partnership organization established by President Trump to celebrate America's 250th birthday. Checking Southern Valley weather now, a heat advisory is in effect through Wednesday. High in Bakersfield today around 104, mostly clear tonight, low 75, sunny and hot again tomorrow, high 102. Today's air quality index is moderate at 74. The morning show with Brent and Ness is coming up next, and I'll be back in 30 minutes with more news. I'm Jeff Lamucci for Bakersfield's news leader, KUZZ.

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0: How about that? It's Bakersfield's best country, KUZZ. 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It's super simple. 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Again, that's MUSIC to 661-842-5555. It's going to give you a survey, and you're going to rate the songs. Do you like it? 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Do you want some more of it? But it does help us out of what you hear right here on the station. And you can win $100. And it's Monday. I know we could all use $100 right now. So while you're enjoying that coffee, text the word MUSIC to 661-842-5555. 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

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Coming up, I got to give you the preview for the song of the summer that we're going to be voting at 7:15 and 8:15. We got to pick KUZZ's song of the summer. I'll give you that preview in a little bit. Here's Baby Girl, Sugarland.

in the pool for Song of the Summer. We'll find out right after this. I'll give you a little tease for it, but I love this song with Dan and Shay. Say So on Bakersfield's Best Country, KUZZ.

0: Big Show's Best Country, KUZZ. Prince and Ness in the morning. Prince is on vacation, as he deserves. And we are going to be doing the song of the summer, and I'm going to give you a little tease of what we're going to be doing at 7:15. This is going to be the songs you're voting on so that we can figure out which is the KUZZ song of the summer. So starting it off strong at 7:15, we'll be voting on this. It ain't talking loud, girl, but I got a woman. Kane Brown, Woman. And then in the light of the window, wearing that same smile. Then it's been a while, but I knew it, I knew it. Taylor Swift, I knew it, I knew it. I love a little kick to the end of it. And at 8:15, we'll be voting on. I can't love you anymore. Can't keep chasing you around, around the back of my mind. Miss Ella Langley and Morgan Wallen against. Carry on, karaoke, it don't matter if you can't. Carry a tune in a bucket anyway. Any Chesney, carry on. So we're going to have Kane Brown, Woman against Taylor Swift, I Knew It, I Knew It at 7:15. And then at 8:15, I Can't Love You Anymore against Carry On. And we just got to be voting and voting until we get to the number one song of the summer voted by you.
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0: It is 5:55. Let's check in the newsroom with Jeff Lamucci.
5: Thank you, Ness. Good Monday morning, everybody. One dead, one in custody after a shooting at a high school in Bakersfield. We'll have an update for you. But first, we check traffic on this Back to Work Monday. We say hello to Highway Patrol Officer George Toro. Good morning, George.
6: Hey, good morning, Jeff, and good morning, everyone. Happy Monday. Yeah, not too bad of a morning commute northbound 99 south of Rosedale Highway. We were on scene of a solo vehicle crash, everything off to the shoulder, and northbound on the I-5 at Wheeler Ridge Road, a two-vehicle non-injury crash in that area, everything off to the shoulder. Now, if you are headed out of the Bakersfield area this morning, all of our major roadways are open and clear. Remember to buckle up and watch your speed. Live from the California Highway Patrol, I'm Officer Toro for KUZZ.
5: All righty, George, thank you. In the news today, a 15-year-old boy is under arrest, accused of killing a former high school quarterback during a football game in Southwest Bakersfield. The New York Post reports 17-year-old Levi Brown was shot just minutes after the game began Friday night at Independence High School on Old River Road. He later died at Kern Medical. This student spoke to KGET.
7: They were running, jumping gates to people's backyards even, and we just kept on running and everyone was screaming and crying.
5: Police say Brown and the suspect knew each other and the shooting followed a fight. Friends and his former coach remembered Brown as an exceptional athlete with a promising future in football. Local leaders are speaking out following Friday night's deadly shooting. Bakersfield Mayor Karen Goh says her heart goes out to Brown's family while thanking police and emergency crews for their quick response. Congressman Vince Fong and his wife Amanda are also offering support to both the Independence and Centennial High School communities. A 26-year-old man is dead after being shot several times inside a McFarland laundromat. Police say two suspects confronted the victim following an argument Saturday afternoon at the Capri laundromat on Perkins Avenue. The suspects then took off in an unknown vehicle. Detectives are investigating and are still searching for the suspects. A gallon of regular gasoline will set you back $5.68 in Bakersfield this morning, but you might want to check gasbuddy.com for the best price near you. A crackdown on organized retail theft in the Central Valley has led to 23 arrests and the recovery of nearly 4,000 stolen items. The California Highway Patrol says officers in the Bakersfield and Turlock areas took part in a nationwide enforcement blitz from August 1st through the 9th, that is. Officer Gregorio Rodriguez spoke with a program called In Context about some of the stuff that was stolen.
8: Different items, right, depending on the store. Perfumes, items of cosmetics. We know that's expensive stuff.
5: Statewide, CHP officers recovered more than 8,500 items and more than $1 million, with about 97 people arrested. Southern Valley weather now. A heat advisory is in effect through Wednesday. Bakersfield's high today about 104, 102 tomorrow, 101 on Wednesday. Overnight lows in the mid-70s and sunny and 91 today in Tehachapi. The air quality index is moderate at 74. Right now, 77 degrees at 558. I'm Jeff Lamucci for Bakersfield's news leader, KUZZ.
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0: Bakersfield's Best Country, KUZZ, Brent and Ness in the morning. Brent is on vacation, and he rightfully deserves it. I hope he's at least sleeping in today. But for you, this is what I want you to do right now. I want you to log in to KUZZ.com, because there's so many prizes that you can win. And you can enter up totally free. You know, that's one of my favorite words ever, free, once a day. So you can enter for Riley Green, his concert in September at the Greek Theater. Rodney Carrington, he's going to be at the Fox Theater August 27th, which is this week. We're going to be giving away tickets as well, but why not enter two? Like, get double chances. There's Turnpike Troubadour, Justin Lynch, and Vina Robles, a $10,000 scholarship to Northwest College, Stella Lefty in concert. So you can do this once a day. When you grab your coffee, do that. You never know. But if you don't do it, then you will never know.
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1: We're going to give you a little Nashville news at 615. Get it? Because that's our area code. I mean, very clever there. So we told you about Drake being a big Ella Langley fan. He's not just posting on social media. Saturday night, he was at Ella Langley's concert in Little Rock, hanging out with Ernest. I would love to go through Ernest's phone. And he knew every song. He was having the best time of his life. So he's not just posting. He truly is an Ella. But who isn't an Ella fella at this point? And moving on to Riley Green. I would like to see him act some more. And he even said that. He said he really enjoyed the process of trying to get into character and figure out what would this person be doing and how would they do it. It was a real challenge at a point in my career when I feel like I needed one. So I wanted something that was a little bit different. I wanted to learn something new. And I liked it. I personally really liked it as well. I would love to see him in something like not so serious, comedy, just to see it. He is really funny, so I think it would land for him. So fingers crossed we get a comedy with Riley Green.

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3: Good Monday morning, everybody. It's on the calendar. Trial is set for a Bakersfield couple accused in the death of a two-year-old. We'll have that story, but first, another check of the roadways. Here's Highway Patrol Officer George Toro. Happy Monday, George.
4: Hey, good morning, Jeff. Happy Monday, and happy Monday, everyone. Not too bad of a morning commute out near Lamont, Lee Patch Highway and McKee Road. Looks like a solo vehicle crash involving a semi with some wires that may be affecting the roadway there. So in the meantime, expect some delays, maybe find an alternate route in the meantime. And southbound 99 at Rosedale Highway, looks like a 8-foot ladder that's blocking the number one lane. We do have an officer en route to clear that up, so just be careful if you are traveling through there. Now, if you are headed out of the Bakersfield area this morning, all of our major roadways are open and clear. Remember to buckle up and watch your speed. Live from the California Highway Patrol, I'm Officer Toro for KUZZ.
3: Okay, George, thank you. A trial date is set for two people accused in the death of a two-year-old Bakersfield girl. She died in October 2024 after police found her suffering from severe injuries at a home on Vernal Place. Gregory McDonald and the girl's mother, Shandy McCarthy, are charged with second-degree murder. Police say McDonald abused the child for months, while McCarthy knew about it and failed to get help. The trial is scheduled for August 31st. A house in Taft was heavily damaged by fire. The blaze broke out just before 7 a.m. Friday at a home on Woodrow Street. Four fire engines and a ladder truck knocked down the fire in about 30 minutes. The home was occupied, but nobody was inside when fire crews got there. Nobody was hurt. The cause remains under investigation. A fast-moving wildfire near Reno, Nevada, has exploded to over 15,000 acres and is still at 0% containment.
5: The Hawk Fire started early Saturday west of Reno, which has prompted Level 3 evacuation orders in the heavily populated region and Level 2 evacuation warnings. Officials have opened two evacuation centers in Reno, and one of them is already at full capacity. Nevada Governor Joe Lombardo has declared a state of emergency, and Reno's mayor says Nevada firefighters are, quote, heroically fighting the fire and the high winds to save lives and homes. I'm Jim Forbes.
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6: A heat advisory continues across Los Angeles and Ventura counties where temperatures could reach as high as 107 degrees. The advisory will stay in effect through 10 o'clock tomorrow morning, when an extreme heat watch is expected to take over and continue through Friday night. Forecasters say under the watch, temperatures could hit 112 degrees in some of the hottest inland areas. Cooling centers are opening across the region as officials urge people to limit time outdoors, stay hydrated, and seek air conditioning whenever possible. I'm Tammy Trujillo.
3: Taking a look now at Southern Valley weather, we're under a heat advisory through Wednesday. Sunny and hot in Bakersfield today with a high of about 104, overnight lows about 75, and then sunny and 102 tomorrow. 103 degrees, still warm in Rosemont today, and right now we're looking at 75 degrees at 628. I'm Jeff Lamucci for Bakersfield's News Leader, KUZZ.
7: On a

record on a cassette just to save a Brooks and Dunn song. My world, little country. 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Throw.

0: ZZ, Brent and Ness in the morning. Brent is on vacation, but we did go to Tucker Wetmore on Saturday all together. It was me, him, and my two girlfriends, Adriana and Cam. We had the best time ever. Now, I have never been to Vina Robles in Paso. It's an amphitheater. Beautiful. Stunning. I would go to any concert there. It was incredible. Now, Tucker, I've seen him here at the Crystal Palace when he was a part of our Class of show in 2025, I believe. Everything is all mixed up in my head. But Tucker gave an electric performance. This man is an entertainer. I was telling my friend, he gives off like a Luke Bryan vibe of like just working the stage. He sounded incredible. It was a 10 out of 10 experience. I would go see that man anytime, any place. We just need him to come to Bakersfield. Come on, Tucker. Get him. Come back over here. Everybody needs to see it. I loved it. Takeaway, electric. That's like the best word I can describe it. We had the best time. I will say this. I promised my friends I wouldn't put them on blast, but one of them embarrassed themselves very badly. She did a little kick. A little kick. I'll leave it at that. I won't put her on blast, though. But if you want to know, just text me.
1: 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Call it in now at 661-842-5555 or text it into text line presented by Bakersfield Mazda.
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1: 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We love him very much.
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6: Good Monday morning, everybody. Fatal shooting at a high school in Southwest Bakersfield. We'll have that story. But first, another check of traffic on this Monday. Here's Highway Patrol Officer George Toro. Good morning, George.
7: Hey, good morning, Jeff, and good morning, everyone. Happy Monday. And we patch highway on McKee Road. It looks like a solo vehicle crash involving a semi with some lines down in that roadway. The roadway is completely blocked, so you may have to find an alternate route in the meantime or expect delays if you are traveling through there. Southbound 99 at the Merle Haggard off-ramp, a two-vehicle crash in that area, both vehicles in the center divider, so just be careful if you are traveling through there. If you are headed out of the Bakersfield area this morning, all of our major roadways are open and clear. Remember to buckle up and watch your speed. Live from the California Highway Patrol, I'm Officer Toro for KUZZ.
6: Okay, George, thank you. In the news on this Monday, a football game at Bakersfield's Independence High School turned deadly Friday night when a 17-year-old boy was shot during the season opener.
8: They were running, jumping gates to people's backyards even, and we just kept them running, and everyone was screaming and crying. And then we ran back out of the gates and ran all the way through the buses loop and came all the way over here.
6: That's a student speaking to KGET. The New York Post reports Levi Brown was a former high school quarterback at the school on Old River Road, remembered by his coach as an exceptional athlete with tremendous talent. Police say a fight led to the shooting, and Brown knew the 15-year-old accused of killing him. The suspect has been arrested on murder and gang-related charges. Meanwhile, Bakersfield leaders are offering support to the two high school communities following Friday night's deadly shooting. Mayor Karen Goh expressed condolences to Brown's family. Congressman Vince Fong and his wife Amanda also released a statement supporting students, families, and staff at Independence and Centennial High Schools and thanked police and first responders for their quick action. A major cleanup of homeless encampments along the Kern River in Bakersfield led to 17 arrests and nearly 23 tons of trash removed. 28 encampments were cleared Wednesday between Highway 99 and the Manor Street Bridge. Outreach workers also helped 12 people enter services. The top staffer for a Southern California lawmaker is facing an HR complaint after a stunt with an independent journalist.
9: Jerry Sanchez is the chief of staff for Democratic Assemblywoman Tina McKinnor from Inglewood. He was caught on video making manhood jokes about journalist Nick Shirley. The joke was in response to the Stop Nick Shirley Act, which critics say strips away the ability for journalists to uncover fraud in the state. Sanchez held up a sign during the confrontation and tried poking fun at the size of Shirley's genitals. And now there are reports that say several complaints have been filed with the HR department of the California legislature. I'm Jason Campadonia.
6: For the fourth straight week, Spider-Man Brand New Day topped the North American box office. Over the weekend, it grossed $39 million, which means it's made $854 million domestically and over $2 billion worldwide. Southern Valley weather now. A heat advisory is in effect through Wednesday. High in Bakersfield today, about 104. Mostly clear tonight, low 75. Sunny and hot tomorrow with a high of 102. Right now, 75 degrees at 658. I'm Jeff Lamucci for Bakersfield's news leader, KUZZ.
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0: Country, KUZZ, Brent and Ness in the morning. Brent is on vacation right now. But Brent and I did want to take a moment and acknowledge what happened Friday night at Independence High School. So a 17-year-old boy lost his life following a shooting during Independence Centennial football game Friday night. Bakersfield police have made an arrest and the investigation continues. Our hearts are with both of Independence and Centennial communities, along with everyone who was at the stadium Friday night. We are praying for the family of the young man who passed away, and our thoughts and prayers are also with everyone who was there and their families. One of the things we know about Bakersfield is that when part of our community hurts, people show up, and this is one of the times to show up for one another, a little extra grace and kindness and compassion. So if your kid was at the game Friday night, maybe give them an extra hug today and remind them that it's okay to talk about whatever they're feeling. And as a boy mom, like, it's tugging on my heart. So make sure that you're loving on it, everybody today. So your community is standing with you. And KUZZ.
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Bakersfield's best country. You know what we're doing right now? We are doing the song of the summer. Is that dramatic enough? Probably not. But all week long, we're going to be doing a draft style, putting two songs against each other until we get to the final song of the summer. Population of variable is you. We need you to vote on it. So we're starting it off right now. We need the opinions. I'm going to give you the first two songs. Starting off with Kane Brown. It ain't talking loud, girl, but I got a woman, and she got a man. Against Taylor Swift. Standing there in the light of the window, wearing that same smile. Man, it's been a while, but I knew it, I knew it. So who's going to make it to the final round? Kane Brown Woman or Taylor Swift? I knew it, I knew it. Text us at 842-5555 or call us. Let us know for the next round.

0: are putting Kane Brown. Against Taylor Swift. To see who will go to the next round for Song of the Summer. Let's go to the phone lines.
1: Kane Brown, I love his music.
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1: I'm going to go with Kane Brown.
0: Okay, so Kane Brown on the phone line. Also, the text line is about 80% Kane Brown, 20% Taylor Swift. I'm going to give you about 3 more minutes, okay? Either Kane Brown's moving on or Taylor Swift. So vote at 661-842-5555, 842-5555 to see who's going to go next. Kane Brown, he's winning. We love us some women, though.

0: We're going to be playing songs all week long till we get to the final one. We have Kane Brown against Taylor Swift, Woman vs. I Knew It, I Knew It. And our text line, which is brought to you by Bakersfield Mazda, hasn't been this, like, blown up in a long time. You guys had an opinion on who you wanted to win this round, and the first round goes to... It ain't talking about girls, but I got a woman, and she got a man. But... Kane Brown. I guess we could have called it like the song before. But yeah, you guys had an opinion and you wanted Kane Brown. He's going on next at 8:15. We will have another round of songs.
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0: Coming up, we have your salty barbecue gift card. 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
5: Thank you, Ness. Good morning, everybody. Positive ID on a driver accused of killing three victims from Bakersfield. We'll have that story. But first, we take another look at your Monday morning commute with Highway Patrol Officer George Toro. Good morning, George.
6: Hey, good morning, Jeff, and good morning, everyone. Happy Monday. At Wee Patch Highway and McKee Road, we're on scene of a solo vehicle crash involving a semi with some lines down in traffic lanes. So northbound and southbound lanes there are blocked. You will have to find an alternate route in the meantime. And looking at some traffic, westbound 58 at Chester Avenue, we got reports of a dog in the number one lane. Do have an officer en route to clear that up. In the meantime, please be careful. Olive Drive, just east of Coffee Road, looks like a two-vehicle crash that is blocking westbound lanes of Olive Drive, so just be careful if you are traveling through there. Now, for those of you headed out of the Bakersfield area this morning, all of our major roadways are open and clear. Remember to buckle up and watch your speed. Live from the California Highway Patrol, I'm Officer Toro for KUZZ.
5: 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A trial date is set for two people accused in the death of a two-year-old Bakersfield girl. Gregory McDonald and the girl's mother, Shandy McCarthy, are charged with second-degree murder. The girl died in October 2024 after police found her suffering from severe injuries at a home on Vernal Place. Police say McDonald abused the child for months while McCarthy knew about it and failed to get help. The trial is scheduled for August 31st. We've learned the identity of a driver accused of going the wrong way on Highway 99 in a crash that killed a Bakersfield mother and her two daughters. The CHP says 44-year-old Jamie Rodriguez of Tulare was driving north in the southbound lanes near 7th Standard Road August 16th when he slammed into a car carrying three people coming home from a concert in Fresno. 41-year-old Vanessa Wetmore and her daughters Kylie and Chloe were killed. Rodriguez remains hospitalized with major injuries as the investigation continues. Nearly 4,000 stolen retail items have been recovered in the Central Valley during a recent crackdown by the California Highway Patrol. CHP officers in the Bakersfield and Turlock areas made 23 arrests as part of a nationwide retail crime enforcement blitz August 1st through 9th. Officer Gregorio Rodriguez spoke with a program called In Context about some of the items that were stolen.
7: Perfumes, items of cosmetics, we know that's expensive stuff. It might be small, but the numbers really do start adding up.
5: Statewide, the CHP recovered more than 8,500 items along with more than $1 million and made about 97 arrests. On Wall Street this morning, the Dow is up 128 points, but the S&P 500 is down 27. The Nasdaq is off 236. Bakersfield will mark the 25th anniversary of the 9/11 attacks with two public memorial ceremonies on Friday, September 11th.
8: I see a plane flying behind the other tower, and I see it getting closer and closer to the building, and I'm thinking, is that a plane? And it was.
5: That's WNBC covering the attacks in real time. The Bakersfield Fire and Police Departments will host the events at Fire Station 15 on Buena Vista Road, including a special ceremony in conjunction with a Portrait of a Warrior gallery memorializing 27 local Kern County residents who were called to duty. Nearly 3,000 people lost their lives on September 11, 2001, including the firefighters, law enforcement officers, and other first responders. Southern Valley weather now. A heat advisory is in effect through Wednesday. Bakersfield's high today about 104, 102 tomorrow. Overnight lows in the mid-70s. Right now, 77 degrees at 728. I'm Jeff Lamucci for Bakersfield's News Leader, KUZZ.

might be voting on that song at 8:15. Now we are. So coming up after this, we're going to do Salty's Barbecue, $50. Wrong answers.

Gonna be a good day, and we have Salty's Barbecue right here. You hear that? That is for a $50 gift card for you, okay? They have some really good barbecue. I'm enjoying their new location because it's on my way home, and they have a drive-thru. Loving it. And for you, all you have to do is play my favorite game, Wrong Answers Only. So if I ask you what's the color of the sky, you're going to give me pink because that is wrong. Got it? Locked in. All right, call us right now at 842-5555. 842-5555. We'll take caller 10 to play Wrong Answers for Salty's Barbecue.

0: Bakersfield's Best Country, KUZZ. We have a $50 gift card to Salty's Barbecue. And you know, my favorite game in the entire world is Wrong Answers. So we have Gabby on the phone. Gabby, are you ready to play Wrong Answers?
1: Yes.
0: Okay, I'm going to give you the first one. In dodgeball, what do you avoid getting hit by?
1: A plant.
0: A plant?
1: Yes.
0: You're absolutely correct. Okay, which animals lay goose eggs?
1: A horse.
0: Absolutely wrong. And what is the best day of the week?
1: Monday.
0: Absolutely wrong. But you're a winner. You just got yourself a $50 gift card to Salty's Barbecue.
1: Awesome.
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Bakersfield's Best Country, KUZZ, Brent and Ness in the morning. And I'm going to give you the top five movies of the year so far coming up right after this. And shockingly, I've seen 3 out of 5. Who would have guessed? This guy right here. He can perform. It's Tiger Wetmore, Brunette.

0: Moore, brunette. And again, that man is electric live. And a fun fact, he takes his mom on tour with him. Like, my son better be that good, like, of a boy mom. Ugh, love me some Tucker. So, top five movies of the year so far. And shockingly, I've watched three. Because if you know me, I don't go to the movies. But this year has been my movie era. I'm living at the theater. Also because it's hot. So coming in at number five, the Super Mario Galaxy movie with $1.12 billion. That's a lot of money. And yes, I did go watch that. My son is a huge Mario fan. And then number four, Michael with a $1.16 billion. And yes, Brent thought Alexander, if he was not going to like that movie, no. Our house all summer long was Michael Jackson music. And then when it came out in streaming, he watched it several other times. My son was obsessed with that movie. And number three, Toy Story 5 with $1.11 billion. I thought I was going to hate Toy Story 5. Y'all know how I feel about Bonnie. I got beef with her. I still do. Slightly. But this movie kind of made me like her a little bit more. If you know, you know. And then number two is The Odyssey with $1.30 billion. So I've not watched that movie. I just don't have 3 hours to sit there. I feel like I would get bored and I would need to watch it at home. I'll watch it when it gets, when you can watch it from your couch. And then number one is Spider-Man Brand New Day with $2.4 billion. That is a lot of money. And Spider-Man just came out. So you're telling me it beat out all of these? There's that many people that like Spider-Man? I thought we were still on Toby. I didn't even know we had a new one. I didn't even know we were on this one. I have a lot of catching up to do. I'm not a very good boy mom.
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0: Brent, I feel like there are two kinds of truck people. The ones who actually need a truck and the ones who really just want a truck.
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0: It is 7:55. Let's check in the newsroom with Jeff Lamucci.
8: Good Monday morning, everybody. We know the name of a Bakersfield teenager shot dead at a high school football game. We'll have that story, but first, another check of traffic for you on this Monday. We say hello to Highway Patrol Officer George Toro. Hey there, George.
9: Hey, good morning, Jeff, and good morning, everyone. Happy Monday. Yeah, just one incident, eastbound 178, just east of Haley Street. We're on scene of a three-vehicle crash in that area. We are running traffic brakes. Also, the number three lane is currently blocked, so just be careful. Expect some minor delays if you are traveling through there. Now, for those of you headed out of the Bakersfield area this morning, all of our major roadways are open and clear. Remember to buckle up and watch your speed. Live from the California Highway Patrol, I'm Officer Toro for KUZZ.
8: All right, George, thank you. In the news this morning, a 17-year-old former high school quarterback has been identified as the teenager fatally shot during a football game at Independence High School in Southwest Bakersfield.
10: Sit down! On this, come on!
11: We're at this stage, unknown injuries. RP advising juvenile shot another juvenile at the basketball court.
8: The New York Post reports Levi Brown was shot just minutes into the game Friday night at the school on Old River Road and later died at Kern Medical. Police have arrested a 15-year-old boy on suspicion of murder and gang activity. Investigators say Brown and the suspect knew each other and the shooting stemmed from a fight and not a random act of violence. We got audio from KGET. Police are looking for two people accused of burglarizing a Southwest Bakersfield business. The Bakersfield Police Department says the suspects broke into a business on White Lane July 27th. One crook is described as a guy in his 30s wearing a Steelers hat. The other is a woman in her 30s wearing glasses. Anyone with information is asked to call BPD. Cases of West Nile virus are at a five-year high here in California. Health officials have reported 31 human cases and 4 deaths across 13 counties this year. The virus has also been detected in mosquitoes, dead birds, and other animals across 32 counties, including Kern. Kern's first human case was reported August 7th, following 21 confirmed cases here in the county last year. Kyle Kirkwood is the winner of the Freedom 250 Grand Prix in Washington, D.C.
12: Kyle Kirkwood wins, an American on the top step of the podium at the Freedom 250.
13: You guys are awesome in the pits today. Congrats. You guys deserve this one. Thank you so much.
8: That's audio from Fox. Sunday's race started and finished in front of the U.S. Capitol with drivers navigating 7 turns around the National Mall for 147 laps. President Trump and the First Lady attended the event and took a ceremonial lap around the course before the race. President Trump also waved the green flag to officially start the race. The event is one of several major events organized by Freedom 250. It's a partnership established by President Trump to celebrate America's 250th birthday. Checking Southern Valley weather now, we are under a heat advisory through Wednesday. Sunny and hot in Bakersfield today with a high of 104. Overnight lows around 75 and sunny and 102 tomorrow. Right now, 79 degrees at 7:58. I'm Jeff Lamucci for Bakersfield's news leader, KUZZ.
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0: Rodney Atkins, Farmer's Daughter, Bakersfield's best country, KUZZ, Brent and Ness with you in the morning. Brent is on vacation. So we have new emojis coming to the iPhone next month. And this is what we're getting. I'm actually really excited about these emojis. We're getting a bloated face. I'm really excited about that. Especially like if carbs are around me, bloated. Now I can have it visual. I can send it to you how I'm feeling. Fight cloud. I'm curious of how that's going to look, but you know I'm going to be using that a lot, especially like fighting my emotions, fighting what I'm going to say. Now I have an emoji to help me express myself on keeping my mouth shut. Sasquatch. Also very excited about. I feel like I can send this one when like I have a delusional dream that's not going to come true. Something's made up. Or how I look majority of the time at 3 o'clock in the morning when I'm waking up with all the dry shampoo in my hair. Relatable. Orca whale. Love that. You could use it when you're circling your kitchen, trying to find something to eat. Sets the mood. Treasure chest. I thought we had one. Apparently not. But also you could use it. Find a random Diet Coke. Treasure. And a trombone. Didn't know we didn't have that one either. So, but the one I'm most excited about is the bloated face. I feel like I'm going to use that a lot in all different types of contexts. So, we only have to wait one more month. How do we have pumpkin spice latte this month? But we got to wait a whole month for the cool emojis.
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0: Time for Song of the Summer. We already did the first one with Woman Verse. I knew it, I knew it. Now we are on to the second round with Ella Langley and Morgan Wallen.
1: Can't keep chasing you round, round the back of my mind.
0: And Kenny Chesney.
1: Carry on, karaoke, it don't matter if you can't carry a tune in a bucket anyway.
0: So again, that's Ella Langley.
1: I can't love you anymore. Can't keep
0: with Kenny Chesney.
1: Karaoke, it don't matter if you can't.
0: Only one can go to the next round, and this is where we need you. Population and variable, you. Call us right now at 661-842-5555 or text us, whichever is easier, at 842-5555, and we will see which song goes on next.

0: We are trying to find song of the summer. We have Ella Langley. And Morgan Wallen against Kenny Chesney. So let's go to the phone lines. Who do you got? KUZZ, which song are you wanting next?
1: The Caribbean King, Kenny Chesney.
0: Okay, girl, I gotcha. Which song is moving on next?
2: Morgan Wallen, all the way.
0: Okay, all the way, girlfriend. KUZZ, which song is going on next?
3: Kenny Chesney.
0: KUZZ, who do you got?
4: Ella.
0: Oh, are you an Ella girly?
4: I am.
0: Oh, we do love us some Ella. All right, thank you. It's Ella's world and we're just living in it. The text line, we are going heavy with Ella Langley. I'm looking at it. I'm counting it. Okay. We have a total. Are you ready for the song that's gonna go next? The winner is... Ella Langley. She's going up next. She is the winner.

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0: Hey, it's Ness. 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
0: It is 8:25. Let's check in the newsroom with Jeff Lamucci.
3: Thank you, Ness. Good morning, everybody. No change in the court date for a Bakersfield woman accused in a fatal DUI crash. We'll have a story after another look at your Monday morning commute. Couple things to watch out for. Northbound 99 at California Avenue, there's a three-vehicle accident. Watch for slowing. And eastbound 178, just east of Haley Street, there's a crash there blocking the number 3 lane. So just be sure to slow down and use caution through both areas. In the news this morning, the August 31st trial date remains in place for a 23-year-old woman accused of killing a married couple in a Bakersfield DUI crash. Annabelle Correa is accused of running a red light at Coffee Road and Stockdale Highway in March 2025, hitting a rideshare vehicle and killing 30-year-olds Max and Desiree Mooney. The defense wants another delay to work with potential expert witnesses, but prosecutors are objecting. A judge could hear arguments as early as Wednesday. A fast-moving wildfire near Reno, Nevada has exploded to over 15,000 acres and is still at 0% containment.
4: The Hawk Fire started early Saturday west of Reno, which has prompted Level 3 evacuation orders in the heavily populated region and Level 2 evacuation warnings. Officials have opened 2 evacuation centers in Reno, and one of them is already at full capacity. Nevada Governor Joe Lombardo has declared a state of emergency, and Reno's mayor says Nevada firefighters are, quote, heroically fighting the fire and the high winds to save lives and homes. I'm Jim Forbes.
3: The statewide average gas price is up by a penny this morning. AAA says the average cost for a gallon of self-serve regular is now $5.61. Across the nation, drivers are paying an average $4.10, and here in Bakersfield, a gallon of regular will set you back $5.68. 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Actress Shelley Fabre is dead at the age of 82. She starred as the teen daughter on The Donna Reed Show. Decades later, she scored another big role as the lead character's girlfriend on the ABC sitcom Coach. There's a special lunar event happening this week.
5: The next full moon will also have a partial lunar eclipse, and that will make the moon look red, but it's just an illusion. The Sturgeon moon will reach peak illumination just after 9 p.m. on the West Coast on August 27th. No special equipment needed to watch the moon orbit through Earth's shadow. Just look up. And while you're doing that, NASA will use orbiters to measure rapid surface temperature shifts on the moon. They say that data will help them engineer future lunar habitats. I'm Bree Tennis.
3: Southern Valley weather now. Heat advisory is in effect through Wednesday. High in Bakersfield today, about 104. Mostly clear tonight with a low of 75. Sunny and hot again tomorrow, high 102. Right now, 81 degrees at 828. I'm Jeff Lamucci for Bakersfield's News Leader, KUZZ.

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0: At this time right now, yes, it's the only acceptable place to be drunk is on a plane going somewhere. It's Make Yourself the Best Country, KUZZ, Brent and Ness in the morning. And my pondering question to you is, do you want $100? Of course you do. Who doesn't need $100, especially after a weekend? All you have to do is text the word music to 661-842-5555. 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We need to know, like, what songs are you liking, you loving, what you don't want to hear anymore. Like, and you help create the playlist that you hear on KUZZ, and you're entered to win $100. 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
1: Okay, we got two tickets to see Rodney Carrington, the comedian, live Thursday, August 27th at the Fox Theater. So if you want plans for this Thursday and want to go laugh, call me right now at 842-5555, 842-5555. It's totally free. My favorite word ever. We'll take caller 10 and you're going.

0: We got ourselves some tickets that we need to give away. So let's go to the phone lines.
1: My name is Zach.
0: Zach, you want to go laugh on Thursday?
1: I think I do.
0: All right. Well, you just won 2 tickets to Rodney Carrington live at the Fox Theater.
1: All right.
0: You know what's really funny? Like, off air, I asked him, are you at work? I can now determine where you're at by, like, how you speak. It's very, like, soft-spoken. I'm like, oh, you're at work. But you're listening to us. So thank you very much.
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3: Last year, I had back pain radiating down my right leg. The pain was so bad, I was willing to cut my leg off to stop the pain. 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I now feel your pain. 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I understand. Morgan means more.
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7: Good Monday morning, everybody. Fatal shooting in McFarland. We'll have the story after our last look at traffic for your Monday morning commute. Northbound 99 at California Avenue. They're in the final clearing stages of a three-vehicle crash that caused a little bit of slowing in the area, but traffic lanes are not blocked at this time. And on eastbound 178, just east of Haley Street, watch for a minor injury accident. The roadway is now clear there. In the news today, a 15-year-old boy is under arrest, accused of killing a former high school quarterback during a football game in Southwest Bakersfield. 17-year-old Levi Brown was shot just minutes after the game began Friday night at Independence High School on Old River Road. He died at Kern Medical. This student spoke to KGET.
8: We were running, jumping gates to people's backyards even, and we just kept on running and everyone was screaming and crying.
7: Police say Brown and the suspect knew each other and the shooting followed a fight. Friends and his former coach remembered Brown as an exceptional athlete with a promising future in football. Police are searching for two suspects after a deadly shooting in McFarland. Officers found a 26-year-old man Saturday afternoon suffering from several gunshot wounds inside the Capri laundromat on Perkins Avenue. Police say the shooting followed an argument involving the victim and two suspects who then fled in an unknown vehicle. The driver accused of causing a deadly wrong-way crash on Highway 99 in North Bakersfield has been identified by the CHP. Authorities say 44-year-old Jamie Rodriguez of Tulare was driving north in the southbound lanes near 7th Standard Road on August 16th when he collided with a car carrying three people returning from a concert in Fresno. 41-year-old Vanessa Wetmore and her daughters, 20-year-old Kylie and 16-year-old Chloe, were killed. Rodriguez remains hospitalized with major injuries as the investigation continues. First responders, families, and community members will gather in Bakersfield to remember the victims of the 9/11 attacks 25 years after the tragedy.
9: All right. Okay. Thank you very much, Arlene, and please get out of that building and
10: seek
9: safety.
10: Thank you. I'm leaving right now. Thank you very much.
11: Okay. Yeah, be safe.
7: That's audio from WNBC as the events unfolded. Here at home, two memorial ceremonies will be held at Fire Station 15 on Buena Vista Road. The first at 9:30 in the morning with an evening ceremony at 7:30. The evening event will conclude with a special roll call honoring 27 Kern County residents who were called to duty following 9/11. Nearly 3,000 people lost their lives on September 11, 2001, including firefighters, law enforcement officers, and other first responders who made the ultimate sacrifice. Southern Valley weather, a heat advisory is in effect through Wednesday. Bakersfield's high today about 104, 102 tomorrow, 101 on Wednesday, overnight lows in the mid-70s. Right now, 84 degrees at 8:57. 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

Bakersfield's best country, KUZZ, Brent and Ness in the morning. Brent is on vacation for a week on the sun. But I got you. And we have Luke. Luke Bryan. Country and she knows it.

0: All right. It's Bakersfield's Best Country, KUZZ, Brent and Ness in the morning. Could you, I don't know. I don't know how to say this. Like, do you want to win $100? That's pretty blunt, right? Who doesn't need $100 right now? I know I do. It's Monday. We just had the weekend. We could use $100. And this is what you need to do to enter to win. Just text the word music to 661-842-5555. 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It's going to kick back some songs for you to rate. Like it, love it, don't want it. And you're going to help what you hear on the radio. So I know we get text messages like, I don't like this song. Why don't you play this song? I love that song. This is where it pays off, okay? So don't, instead of texting us, do the survey. But text the word music to 661-842-5555. You're in here to win $100. And your opinion can pay. It's like the only time. So do it.
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0: Hey, it's Ness. 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

This is not it. You're just starting your work day. But I got some stuff to tell you about where you can win free stuff. That is literally my favorite word, free. Just sounds beautiful. Just as beautiful as this song. It's Cody Johnson, Carrie Underwood.

0: Cody Johnson and Carrie Underwood on Bakersfield's Best Country, KUZZ. I already told you about how you win $100. Now let's talk about some more free stuff that you can win, because it's just something that I love. I love the word free. It makes me so happy. 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There's Stella Lefty. There is a $10,000 scholarship to Northwest College. There's tons of prizes there. Like, and there's always new ones being added. So go, when you like pour your cup of coffee, you should put it in your head that, oh my gosh, I need to go check KUZZ.com and enter today. That should be your routine. Just like how you brush your teeth, that's a part of your routine now. Okay? Love you.
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0: The Kerr County Heart and Stroke Walk is on Saturday, September 26th from 8 to 11 a.m. at CSUB. 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

John Morgan, Kid and Myself on Bakersfield's Best Country, KUZZ, Brent and Ness in the morning. Now, today's going to be hot, okay? It's going to be a hot one today. So if you need a cooling center, just go to KUZZ.com. We have a list of that. And just stay hydrated. Drink your water. Especially if you're in the oil fields or even ag and you're listening, drink your water. I'm just saying it because I care. It's Tasha, Austin.

0: That is it. I can't believe it's our 9:51. That is a wrap for me. And Brent will be back next Monday. He's taking this week off. But it's going to be fine. It's going to be fine. And then tomorrow, we're going to continue on the Song of the Summer. We're going to vote for the semifinals. Don't We Think As You Drunk, Boston. And then who won today? A Woman, Kane Brown, and I Can't Love You Anymore, Ella Langley, and Morgan Wallen. Kane Brown won by a lot against Taylor Swift. I was shook. I thought that Taylor was going to beat that one. Nope. Mm-mm. We have learned today that Kane Brown is a stan here in Bakersfield.
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2: 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The guy's a genius. 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He put it together way back then. Brought along those three Medicare pros, who of course by now everyone knows, are Christine, Kelly, and Lynn.
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0: 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I just looked at the weather for the week, and it instantly made me sad. So, prepare. Today, high is going to be 105, tomorrow 102, and Wednesday 103. So, stay hydrated. I'm talking to you, Amazon workers, UPS, mail, ag, oil, all you. Hydration. And then right now here in Bakersfield at 89 degrees as we kick off another hour of Bakersfield's Best Country right here on KUZZ. That's it for me. Adios. Miss you already.

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Bakersfield's Best Country, KUZZ. Thank you. I got excited there for a second. Carly Pearce, Riley Green, if I don't leave, I'll stay, which is like saying, if I don't sit, I'll stand. Still great stuff for you on KUZZ.

0: Carly Pierce, Riley Green. 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Like what, Mike Bell? Well, tickets for Rodney Carrington at the Fox Theater Thursday night. I'm going to be there. Hope you're going to be there, too. Tickets to see Riley Green at the Greek Theater in Los Angeles on the 25th of next month. And tickets to see Stella Lefty in Los Angeles on November 2nd at the Fonda down in Los Angeles. And other great shows. For grabs, too. Goes without saying. 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

0: Mark and Wild and Cowgirls, KUZZ, Bakersfield's best country, Belsky, here this Monday morning. Today happens to be National Peach Pie Day, which at one point in my life was one of my favorite pies. It also has to be happens to be a National Waffle Day. And as of today, sounds like a pretty sweet day. It's also a day I can have neither.
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0: Lainey Wilson on KUZZ, Bakersfield's best country. Balski with you on this Monday edition. Got some big shows coming up. You're going to want to make a note of these shows. 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Rodney Carrington bringing his comedy tour to the Fox Theater Thursday night. 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And we got more concert announcements on the way. 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
0: 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Sunny 105 this afternoon and mostly clear down into the mid-70s overnight tonight. Mostly sunny and 102 tomorrow. 93 right now as we kick off another hour of Bakersfield's Best Country, the Zach Brown Band.

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1: 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Even takeout? 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

Happy National Waffle Day. Or not, because that's what you do when you waffle. No, it's Waffle Day. Here's Thompson Square on KUZZ. We were sitting.

KUZZ. Balski here with you. Thomas Rhett is out on the road. He's going to be back in our neck of the woods in October, October 2nd. He's going to be at the Honda Center in Anaheim, California. And on October 3rd, he's going to be at the Golden One Center up in Sacramento. Those are both short little road trips you can take. And just to give you a taste, he's on your radio right now. Thomas Rhett, Ain't a Bad Life on KUZZ, Bakersfield's Best Country.

0: I mentioned the word yonder. Just so we're clear, yonder means distant but within sight. 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So there you go. 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Tell us what songs you love. Or what songs you don't love, for that matter. 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

Well, we all have to rethink some things from time to time. I think that's perfectly normal. Here's Luke Combs on KUZZ, Bakersfield's best country.

0: Matt Geiger, he's from Australia. You couldn't tell by the way he sings, by the way. String by on KUZZ, Bakersfield's Best Country, of course I mentioned. December 5th, Matt Geiger will be at the Nile Theater downtown.
1: Brins, I feel like there are two kinds of truck people. The ones who actually need a truck and the ones who really just want a truck.
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0: 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Like Rodney Carrington at the Fox Theater Thursday night. I'm going to be there. I hope to see you there as well. 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And there's some other great shows up for grabs as well. But the only way you're going to get in on the winning is log on today, enter to win. You can do that for free. 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
0: 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Sunny and 105 this afternoon. And then mostly clear down into the mid-70s overnight tonight. Mostly sunny, 102 tomorrow, 97 right now as we kick off another hour of Bakersfield's Best Country with Russell Dickerson on KUZZ.

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1: 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Quesadillas? Even takeout? 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

You, ZZ, getting on your requests, your dedications, your shout-outs, your randolum? That's not a real word, Mike Bell. I'm going to have to research this a little bit. Here's Josh Turner. Why don't we just dance, okay?

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0: Zing in the cafe for Monday. Think as you drunk. Belsky here with you at 12:26. You got something you want to hear on the cafe? Give me a call, 661-842-5555, and we'll get something on for you. Got a request, got a dedication, got some sort of angry, bizarre rant. I'm all ears.
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0: Midwest country on this National Waffle Day. I don't know what that has to do with anything because it's noon, but it is National Waffle Day. Hi, KUZZ, what can I get on for you today?
1: Hi, I would like to hear Lainey Wilson's Wild Horses, Wild Flowers.
0: Absolutely. Here you go. Lainey Wilson on KUZZ at the Cafe for Monday.

0: Here's Cody Johnson. My request for Ted, who says he can relate to this song. It's Horseback on KUZZ, Bakersfield's best country.
1: He's a ranch hand in a pinch, man. Hotter than the red on the cattle brand. Cause she's a gold digger with a quick trigger. A cast iron skillet.

0: horseback.
1: That is Cody Johnson on his horseback on the cafe for Monday on KUZZ. Bakersfield's best country. Belsky with you here. It's 12:42.
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0: 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Mostly sunny today. Looking for a high today of 105. Mostly clear tonight, overnight tonight, and lows in the mid-70s. Mostly sunny again tomorrow with a high of 102. We're at 100 right now as we kick off another hour of Bakersfield's Best Country. 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
1: I was all but 22, I think at the time. 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
1: Hey, look at that. We already made it to Monday afternoon. We pretty much got this thing handled today. Here's Luke Combs, Be By You, IKUZZ.

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We'll bring the Alan Jackson and Shania Twain. 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

0: Tyler Hubbard dancing in the country on KUZZ, Bakersfield's best country. 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

0: Taylor Swift on KUZZ, Bakersfield's Best Country. What are your feelings about that song? I mean, I know a lot of people love that song. Would you tell us about how you felt about it, if it meant to possibly could win $100? 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
0: Country Christian School is teeing up its annual golf tournament and awards luncheon, and it's going to be Monday, September 21st. 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

0: That is Megan Maroney on KUZZ, Bakersfield's best country. It's weird to think just 3 years ago, Megan Maroney was playing over here on the Crystal Palace stage, and now she's gone to selling out 20,000 seats in the Bridgestone Arena in Nashville. She's about to hit Europe with a tour. It's going to take her through October, and then she's coming back to the States, and hopefully she'll be heading back our way.
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Mostly clear down to the mid-70s overnight tonight. Mostly sunny, 102 tomorrow. We got 102 right now as we kick off another hour of Bakersfield's Best Country right here on KUZZ. My name is Mike Bell. I thank you so much for hanging. We'll get together and do it again tomorrow at 10 o'clock. Ken McLeod is up next for your dining and dancing pleasure over most of the same KUZZ.

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1: 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Quesadillas? Even takeout? 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

0: KUCC. He is from the class of 2023. Shane Prophet is his name. All right, hey. Welcome to the afternoon radio program. Hope you guys had a good weekend. I know I did. I'm back to normal after doing basically nothing but yard work all weekend long in 100-degree temperatures. But I'll tell you, it wasn't terrible. But I'll talk about a little bit about the battle wounds that come from doing yard work at the McLeod Casa. That's all coming up here today. Plus, if you got kids going away, a lot of colleges starting classes. My son starts his classes today. Some are just getting to college this week. We got a survival kit got to tell you about. And what Gen Z is saying millennials need to stop. We'll tell you all about it all right here on KUCC.
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0: best country. All right, well, hey, a summer of concerts in our 60th year continues Thursday. 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And don't forget, Dustin Lynch is going to be at Vina Robles Amphitheater October 18th. 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
0: 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Cooling centers are open on a day like today when the forecast is for 105 or higher here in the valley, and 108 in the desert, 93 in Fraser Park. You want a complete list of where to go? 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

0: KUZZ. Well, it is Ken this afternoon. You know, I spent the weekend cleaning up a couple of huge clusters of palm trees in my front yard, and I have battle scars all over my arms and legs to prove it. My question, why do palm trees have such dangerous spines, teeth, and spikes? I mean, it's not like our palms have to defend themselves against natural predators other than gardeners. Anyway, my neighbor introduced me to this real cool tool called the electric pruning shears. Absolute game changer. Thank you, John. Believe it or not, I took 5 pickup truck full of palms to the Shafter-Wasco dump, my favorite place. It's 21 miles from my house to the dump. I put 210 miles on my truck this weekend. But it looks so much better, other than the fact that my arms and legs look like I went to war against a porcupine.
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0: And the weather's brought to us by Bill Wright Toyota. We do have a heat advisory in effect till Wednesday at 11 p.m. So it's been a hot couple days. 105 today, clear and 75 tonight, and hot and 102 tomorrow. It's 103 right now. So we're going to kick off another hour of Bakersfield's Best Country here on KUZZ with a dad joke. Coming up, we'll carry on.

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1: Who will move on to our Song of the Summer semifinals? 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Quesadillas? Even takeout? 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

0: This is Caden, and this is my dad with the dad joke of the day.
1: All right, here we go. 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What does an escalator do when it breaks down? 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

It's Bakersfield's best country, KUZZ. Mr. Urban right there. It is 20 after 3. This is Dan and Shay. You get both. And say so.

0: KUCC 323. I know a lot of kids have gone off to school, and I remember my wife telling me the story about when she was going to school and her parents showed up on a visitation weekend. They came bearing gifts. It was always like a case of those cup of noodles. Well, if you want to get your college kid off with something cool, don't necessarily send them to the great grandma quilt. A giant care package called Cup of Noodles is put together with the people at Dash. They make these little fun appliances. They put out a new dorm survival kit. It's a limited edition bundle that combines 6-pack of cup noodles and 2 appliances, a rapid egg cooker and an insulated electric kettle. In other words, to make simply the hot water for your cup noodles. Yep, just what you need to make baller ramen. The dorm survival kit is available on the Dash website while supplies last. It's only $70, but then all you got to do is replenish the cup noodles like my father-in-law did all those years.
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0: Rodney Carrington tickets for Thursday night at the Fox Theater. We've got tickets to see Riley Green at the Greek Theater in L.A. on September 25th. And we have tickets to see Stella Lefty in L.A. on November 2nd at the Fonda. So we got those and other great shows all at KUZZ.com. Hey, it's Ken, and something big is coming September 2nd. 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

0: Bakersfield's Best Country, KUZZ here with Ken. You know, my wife and I went and got, I finally got to see Spider-Man Brand New Day over the weekend. Loved it. Absolutely, it was really good. I love Tom Holland anyway. He's just amazing. We've seen him now in the last two movies we've seen have had Tom Holland in them because Spider-Man and Odyssey. He's great in both of them here. With it being still huge at the box office, it's pretty cool, but the Home Office and Pumpkin Center points out that not all superhero movies are made the same, and not all of them are going to be as good as Spider-Man. So here we go. Today's top six signs you're watching a bad superhero movie. Right. Top six signs you're watching a bad superhero movie. Here we go at number six. The villain is moderate to severe plaque psoriasis. Number five, the only things that the superhero carries in his utility belt are an inhaler and a copy of the latest Game of Thrones fan fiction. Number four, the superhero wears a red cape and matching Crocs. Number three, after saving people, he asks for a positive Yelp review. Number two, you can't help thinking there could have been a better choice to play the Hulk than Kevin Hart. And the number one sign you're watching a bad superhero movie, the superhero flies. Coach. That's the top six.
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0: Well, the weather, such as it is, brought to us by Bill Wright Toyota. Heat advisory until Wednesday night at 11. Our temperature today, hot and 105. We'll see clear in 75 tonight, back up to 102 tomorrow. It's 104 right now as we get ready to kick off the final hour of the workday right here on KUZZ with Gary Allen kicking us off.

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0: stay out too long in the summer sun? 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

0: KUZZ Bakersfield's Best Country here with Ken this afternoon here. Well, you know, it's only natural that younger generations tend to think older generations get lame as they get older. And it's hard to keep up with what is hip. So here's a list, according to Gen Z, there are 10 things millennial trends that are no longer cool. So in other words, the younger crew is telling the older crew, don't do these things anymore. Number one, stop taking photos of your food and posting it online. We don't do that anymore. I can't remember the last time I actually did that. Anyway, number two, the phrase, I did a thing. Stop using it. Number three, skinny jeans, because it reminds them of Gru from Despicable Me. Oh, my goodness, yeah. Skinny jeans are the only way for a guy like me who used to have a butt to be able to wear jeans. Anyway, saying LOL out loud. Someone online just said, just laugh. Let's see. The term adulting. Stop using it. And finally, and I don't get this one at all. I didn't know this was even a thing. People who make a Jim Carrey face are automatically cringy. In other words, anyone who does the alrighty then, that kind of thing. You say, let Jim Carrey do it and nobody else. It's embarrassing for you and your friends. I didn't know that many people did that. But apparently it's ticking off the younger generation.
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5: Traffic and weather.
0: All right, a couple things to tell you about as we start our drive home. We have a collision westbound Westside Parkway at the Callaway off-ramp. We also have another collision southbound 99 just south of Rosedale. I guess the number 3 and number 4 lanes are blocked right now as they get an emergency crews there to move some cars around. Our forecast, we have a heat advisory until Wednesday at 11 p.m. with a 105 for high today. 102 tomorrow. Our overnight low should be about 75. We have hit that top at 105 right now. Here's Drew Baldridge.
6: She's more than just a friend.

0: time to do a little bit of fun with science. If you dropped a soda can, have you ever done that thing? The first thing you do, you start tapping on it, thinking that's going to help. Well, science says tapping it might not be doing much. When a carbonated drink gets shaken, tiny bubbles from inside create kind of a... The drop in pressure can lead to a foamy explosion. You know how it works. So they did a study in more than 1,000 beer cans. They found no difference between tapped and untapped cans. So what's the better move after you drop a soda or it gets shaken up? Let the can sit upright for a few minutes and then crack it open very slowly. This lets the gas escape first and hopefully will save you from having a face full of foam. There you go. Well, see, we always like tapping on it will make the foam go down. Not at all. Don't waste your tapping.
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0: Kern County Heart and Stroke Walk is coming up Saturday, September 26th from 8 to 11 a.m. at CSUB. 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

0: KUZZ Bakersfield. Best Country here, 451. It is time now for the
1: headline of the day.
0: Well, call it Hut for now. Pizza Hut is dropping pizza from its name to become Hut. It's all to kick off the football season. The company temporarily covering the word pizza on its signs, replacing it with a large red football, leaving only Hut displayed. Restaurant chain points out that Hut is the word that has called every snap for generations, and now it's calling your next order. Not to be outdone, the mail order steak company is honoring Peyton Manning by going by Omaha. Nah, I just made that one up. Hey, it's Ken, and something big is coming September 2nd. 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
0: All right, well, the southbound 99 is backed up all the way from Airport Drive all the way past Rosedale. So it's going to be a little slow going there. Also, westbound 58 from the cluster onto the 99 northbound is also dragging along here this afternoon. Everything else running smoothly. Our forecast, that heat advisory is in effect till Wednesday at 11 p.m. 105 was the high today. 75 tonight, 102 tomorrow. We're at 105 right now. Hopefully you're okay. So get ready for the Drive at 5. It's next.